0: XYZ with Eric Zachary. We are back in your ears.
1: Today's the day.
0: Today's the day?
1: Yeah.
2: Today's the day.
3: Is that just like a general statement
1: no.
3: or you, the DMV thing?
1: Yeah. I was supposed to go this morning and then I got scared because I might have to retake my driver's test.
0: Yes. You figured nighttime driver's test is a better option for Audrey.
1: Well, I figured after I've had the day to like prepare myself, like you know
0: mentally?
1: What I mean?
0: This been reviewing signs all day today.
1: No. Oh my God. I didn't even think about the written test. Oh,
2: yeah. Wait, how long was it since you drove last? When was the last time you got behind
0: you
2: the
0: know
2: wheel?
0: My car?
1: Actually, I just drove. I just drove.
0: Well,
1: okay. Yeah.
2: Far?
1: Yeah. Well, my dad got mad at me because he said that I'm not allowed to go that fast on the highway.
2: Okay. Oh, God. Okay.
0: I think we should push this a little bit. Audrey's DMV adventures continue. It's XYZ. Happy Thursday.

0: 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XYZ ENT Entertainment Report, all brought to you by Eggland's Best. There's a Disney TikTok deal that just went down.
1: Yeah.
0: According to Audrey.
1: Yeah. Okay. So it's real. It's happening. Disney, I guess, is trying

0: to get into short form content, mm-hmm. vertical videos, whatever. Right. So they've, if you know anything about Disney, they really don't like when people use their music or clips or their characters. Yeah. They're super, super like strict about that.
1: Sure.
0: But they have approved certain creators on TikTok to use some of these things in their videos. And then those videos will also be featured on the Disney Plus Verts platform.
2: Right. Yes.
0: Which is their like scrolly app.
2: This is something, I love that. Yeah. This is something they've been trying to do for a while, because if you remember months ago, they were in talks to partner with Sora, that AI app that was making short form animations. Mm-hmm. And they were going to let mm-hmm. creators, like, oh, if you want to do the Dougie with Darth Vader, that sure. was something yes. that you yes, could yes, make. Yes. But, you know, that whole AI deal fell apart. So I guess they're just pivoting to TikTok.
3: I'm interested
2: now.
3: When they say, like, select creators. Like, if you're going to sing a Disney song, does that mean, like, they want to make sure you can sing first?
2: Yeah, you can't just be like, oh, I can show you.
3: They don't want me out here going, a whole new world.
0: I guess it's
2: I love
0: like
2: that we both picked that song. Yeah.
0: It's more about the characters and the scenes that they'll be allowed to.
3: Shining, shimmering, splendid.
0: Okay, well, anyway.
3: Hold your breath, it gets better.
0: They're calling it a first of its kind deal, so we'll see. It doesn't feel like that big of a deal to me.
3: Disney sharing is a first of its kind
2: right.
3: deal.
2: Right,
0: no, yeah, exactly.
3: Yeah. It's XYZ with their exact year. XYZ ENT Entertainment Report, all brought to you by Eggland's Best.
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1: always fun to head to a Schaumburg Boomers baseball game. The kids are going to love every second of it. The drive is easy. It's free parking. And all this week on the morning show, it's Joe and Tina. We have your tickets.
13: And you can even have a marshmallow fight on Friday night.
1: Saturday is Seinfeld night. And the list of what they do goes on and on. They even have a day game where you can play hooky from work.
13: Sounds good to me.
1: We will set you up with Schaumburg Boomers baseball tickets all this week at 6:20.
13: It's Joe and Tina.

0: Mark Zuckerberg's wife is shutting down the free school that she opened.
1: Yes. Poop Factory makes more poop.
0: What?
2: Wait, what?
1: Rude, horrible people doing another horrible thing.
0: I actually didn't know she opened this, but I'm assuming there was some version of like philanthropy where she was trying to offer education.
2: Yeah. Okay. So she opened the school for low income students.
0: This is costing us too much money.
2: Students with like disabilities and whatever.
0: Yeah, it's amazing.
2: So she opened this and it's funded, I think, mainly through the Chan Zuckerberg Initiative. And they decided this year that they're not going to fund it anymore. And mind you, okay. Zuckerberg's network alone is almost $200 billion. They have only funneled, I mean, not only, it's a decent amount of money, but they've only funneled $125 million into
0: this school.
2: How long
0: was it open?
1: Dropping the
2: bucket. Which is like
0: nothing.
2: Is it just
0: a year or how long?
2: It's been open for like a decade, but now, so here's the other thing that's actually so sad is that the public schools in the area are now like having to set up like
0: additional mobiles.
2: Yes, exactly. God. Isn't that crazy?
1: Like, that's awful.
0: I just don't understand when you're a billionaire or adjacent to a billionaire that you're like, this will get me better press.
2: It would just be like inconsequential for them to just like keep it open.
0: Oh my God. It is. Why are they

0: XYZ with Eric Zachary. Throwback is coming up on the way. This is Jordan and I battling it out like a mud pit at Lollapalooza.
1: Not really,
2: because I've been winning recently.
0: Yeah, so it's just not that. Jordan and I going head to head, trying to figure out the songs that Audrey picked, what year they came out, right? We're playing for you at home, so you're playing this game with us, and I need your mystical powers of telepathy sending me the answer. What year did these three songs come out? XYZ Throwback is next.

0: XYZ throwback on XYZ with Eric Zachary. It's all brought to you by Progressive Insurance. Three songs, they all came out in the same year. Audrey, you selected the songs.
1: Yeah, you won't let me play because I'm undefeated.
0: That's actually very accurate. But yeah. Jordan and I going head-to-head. He's been having a win streak lately, yeah. So I'm really hoping
2: Two
0: to break that
2: win
0: up.
2: Streak.
0: Three songs. What year did they come out? Here we go. Song number one.
3: Dua Lipa.
0: Oh, God, I'm screwed because Jordan loves Dua. Oh, man.
2: This is One Kiss with Calvin Harris.
1: Yes.
2: 2018. Lock it in.
0: You're guessing 2018?
2: Yeah.
0: Off the top?
2: Yeah.
0: You're probably very close. I feel like there's still some room.
2: I'm not very close. I'm right.
0: It could be the year before or after.
1: Okay.
0: All right. So you locked in 2018. I'm going to go more songs. Here we go. Song number two. What year did it come out? Marshmello, Happier.
1: Yep.
0: Happier.
2: Bastille.
0: Yeah, I think it's 2018.
2: Dude, that's sniped. True. Sniped.
0: There is a very slight chance it's 2019.
2: Okay.
0: But I might as well hear one more. But Jordan's locked in so far. One Kiss, Dua Lipa and Calvin Harris. Happier with Marshmello and Bastille as 2018. One more song before I guess. Here we go.
4: Go hard and watch the sunrise. One night it changed your whole life.
2: What? This is Justin Bieber, DJ Khaled, Quavo,
0: and Audrey. Get the chorus.
1: Yeah. I thought that if you didn't get it.
0: This is like the bridge.
2: He doesn't know. He's throwing out all these things. Says, don't worry about this, Audrey. You're fine. What am I?
0: What is the chorus? I forgot how the chorus goes.
1: Honestly.
2: I think this is the chorus.
0: That's not the chorus.
1: Yeah, that was the chorus. Yeah.
2: You're thinking of I'm the One.
0: That's it.
2: Yeah.
0: What's that?
2: I don't remember the date.
0: You guessed 2018. Jordan's probably right. I'll say 2019 just for a shot in the dark. Audrey, the correct answer.
1: The song was called No Brainer, and the correct answer is 2018.
2: Run it up, dude.
0: You can't.
2: I knew it immediately.
0: You can't put any of Jordan or I's favorite artists first.
2: Yeah, boy.
1: Well, I honestly forgot that it was Dua Lipa. I will be honest.
2: Three-peat, baby.
1: Sorry.
2: 3 weeks in a row.
0: All right.
1: I know you love Dua Lipa. I'm sorry.
2: I knew it immediately.
0: Jordan doesn't love Dua Lipa. Jordan, like, obsesses over
2: Dua
0: Lipa.
2: Let's get it.
0: In Jordan's life of obsession, it goes his wife, Dua Lipa, me.
2: I'd say my wife, food, Dua Lipa, you.
0: What? Oh, yeah. I was like, you just cut me out of the top three.
2: No. Well, yeah. You're a four. Yeah. But food is important.
0: XYZ with Eric Zachary. That's just hurtful.
2: Three, baby.
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0: I know we've talked about versions of this on the show, but I feel like it's a never-ending gripe that I have of words that people mispronounce. And don't get me wrong, there's definitely words I say wrong or I use wrong.
1: Sure.
0: But I'm thinking of things that are more common. And what made me think about this is Ariana Grande has been in the news so much lately.
1: Okay.
0: I cannot stand when people say Ariana.
1: Oh, okay.
0: It blows my mind that you don't know how to say Ariana's name. She says her name. It's a very common name.
1: Right.
0: There's people in radio that announce it Ariana Grande.
1: I have a question for you. Mm-hmm. Were you a part of, like, where did you fall when everybody in radio was like, it's Rihanna and not Rihanna?
0: I always knew it was Rihanna.
1: It's not. It's Rihanna. Rihanna?
0: Well, then
1: Rihanna.
0: I say that wrong, yeah. But that's, okay. I feel like, a little more common.
2: Whoa!
0: Wait, it's Rihanna?
1: It is. Whoa. Rihanna, yeah.
2: Uh-huh. Right. Riri? We'll talk about, I didn't know that. I'm sorry, girl.
0: We'll talk about words or names that people get wrong that really just annoy you for no real reason next on XYZ.

0: What are words or names that people get wrong all the time in very public forums? And it just, you can't stand it. To me, Ariana Grande, she's in the news so much lately for various reasons. But I, the amount of people I hear say Ariana Grande blows my mind. Now, Jordan just corrected me. Rihanna is pronounced Rihanna. I didn't know that.
1: Yeah, so many, a common misconception.
2: Yeah.
0: I feel, not that I'm trying to make myself feel better, because I do want to get it right, but I feel like Rihanna, is a less common name than Ariana.
1: Sure, sure. And well, I think, like, even Rihanna, because I say it the wrong way, I think she's just kind of being like, yeah, whatever, you guys do whatever you want.
0: Yeah, that's kind of like the Denzel Washington. Like, he's actually, like, it's Denzel.
1: Yeah.
0: But I don't think he really cared that much. Yeah. Audrey, is there words that people pronounce wrong? That
2: okay, you- I have something to say about this, and don't get annoyed with me, but this is the truth.
0: You have to preface that, you know I'm coming for you.
2: So I heard something, I used to be like, why do people, like, whatever, I heard something one time when I was probably like in high school that is just like, you should never judge somebody for pronouncing something wrong, because that means that they learned the word by reading it and not hearing it from somebody else in their life.
1: Okay.
2: Yeah, so I'm mad.
1: I'm mad.
2: No, right. So that's something that I try to be very conscious of. I think that it's like, you know, not everybody is around, like, whatever. That being said, quit saying espresso. Quit saying espresso.
1: Espresso.
2: Please.

0: It's espresso. Yeah. I mean, yeah.
1: That's fair.
0: In addition to that, I don't love especially either.
2: Especially. Especially. Ooh, okay.
1: Yeah. You know, I'm not going to discount what you said, Audrey. Like, this isn't necessarily about words that don't come up all the time. And maybe you read it, and whether you have dyslexia or some version of a learning disability, or you just never got corrected. Like, I'm not even fully coming for that. It's stuff that's commonly mispronounced.
2: Yeah.
1: And people just aren't trying to be better. One that really bothers me, and I'm not trying to get political, but it's Iran, not Iran.
2: Oh, yeah.
1: That's a country.
2: That's an easy one.
1: Yeah. That said, I did date a Persian girl, so that
2: right. So
1: that's something that just gets me a little bit more. But, like, the amount of, like, political figures, newscasters that say Iran.
0: Yeah.
1: Like,
0: right.
2: Oh, just rude. Yeah. Mine is conversate. That's not a word.
1: Conversate?
2: It's not a word.
1: Converse?
2: Mm. Converse is the word. Mm. And everybody is always, like, every time somebody says conversate, and, like, if you Google it, it'll be like, yeah, people have just said it, that it's just become, like, a part of everyone's lexicon. But every time somebody says conversate, in the front of my head, I'm like, it's converse, but we keep going. There's no point in correcting.
1: That's a whole different argument. I don't like when people, and I have done this, don't get me wrong, but I'm usually aware of when I'm doing it. Like, when people try to use a big word and they use it wrong.
2: Oh, yeah.
1: And I'm like, just don't, just use the easier word then.
0: Yes. Right.
1: I try to do that a lot with my girlfriend because she's an attorney.
2: Yeah.
1: And that just humbled me real quick. She's like, just say the easier one, bud. It's okay.
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0: Dumb of the day on XYZ with Eric Zachary. Audrey?
1: Okay,
0: not calling you the dumb of the day. Sorry.
1: Right.
0: Although yesterday you were, but that's a whole other story. What are we talking about?
1: Okay, so I've been waiting to tell you guys this one because it was so funny and hilarious. I live by the baseball stadium, mm-hmm, right? Okay. And I'm driving with my partner. We're just talking, having a great day. And people get really rowdy in this area.
2: Sure,
1: right?
2: Yeah. Party area.
1: This group of guys is like walking by us, like next to the car, just kind of like, you know, whatever, broing out.
2: Right.
1: One of them is not paying attention. Yeah. He's talking to his friends. He face plants into a stop sign.
2: Oh,
1: and
2: hell
1: we were.
2: Yeah.
1: It was like a Three Stooges moment.
2: Sure,
1: it
2: yeah,
1: was
2: like just
1: hilarious.
2: Tough.
1: It was, tough. And so he like, and then he just like looked around and pretended like it didn't happen.
2: It did, buddy.
1: And my
0: give him a name. Give him a name.
1: What, the guy?
0: Yeah.
1: I don't know.
0: Chad. Chad.
1: Sure.
0: Thad.
1: Sure.
2: Thad. Yeah, would
0: Lance.
2: Be great.
1: Lance.
0: Right. Lance. Not being aware of your surroundings, but I that annoys me in general, but especially when it negatively impacts that person.
1: Oh my God, it was so funny.
2: Crazy. I'm glad he had really a happy. Huge audience.
1: It was like
2: for
1: a
2: that.
1: Jaw drop moment.
2: I can't believe I did that.
0: Wow, that really got you, Audrey. Wow.

0: More About Nothing is coming up on the way on XYZ with their Zachary. It's all brought to you by Chick-fil-A. We're learning about The Simpsons and how they're continuing to just like not only predict the future, but, you know, embolden the past.
1: Yes. Mm. Yeah. Their intro is something I want to talk to you about. It's just funny to see in 2026.
0: Did I use embolden right? Underscore the past?
1: Underscore.
0: Reinforce.
1: Reinforce. Yep, there you go.
0: All right, we got there.
1: Similes, synonyms.
0: But first, a little bonus fact.
1: The 1997 film Anaconda, you all remember it?
2: Mm-hmm.
1: It only happened because the screenwriter remembered King Kong wrong. Like, I guess the first King Kong he saw, he thought King Kong was fighting a giant snake and was like, you know, an apex predator movie about a snake would be really cool. And it was a lizard. He was fighting something comparable
2: That's
1: to
2: hilarious.
1: Godzilla. So he went on this whole thing about like snakes.
0: How do you get the most arguably noticeable thing about King Kong wrong?
1: Right. Yeah. Well, he did. And that became Anaconda.
0: Okay. All right. There you go. Your bonus fact. Talking about The Simpsons intro next on XYZ.
3: When I was young, I fell in love. We used to hold hands, man, that was enough. Then we grew up, started to

0: More about nothing on XYZ with Derek Zachary. It's all brought to you by Chick-fil-A. Talking about the Simpsons intro, the iconic title card sequence that they change and make unique to each and every episode.
1: Yes, and while they do that, there are some things that have been there since the very first episode, which was in 1989. They're about to come up on their 38th season, one of the longest standing cartoons
2: of all time.
1: Right? So when it starts, there are certain things that happen in it that like kids today just like would not understand, like Bart Simpson writing things over and over on the chalkboard.
2: Sure.
3: Right.
1: Like even though that phrase has changed, like that used to be punishment in school. I feel like that had to have died in the early 90s
2: when parent activist groups were like,
1: You know, like
2: I don't know that I ever had to even do that.
1: Same. Like that was not something that
2: my
1: was going on.
2: Dad made me do it once.
1: Sure.
3: That's funny.
1: Yeah. Right. But like schooling, like if you were a kid just figuring out about The Simpsons, you'd be like, why is he doing that? I mean, it's a quirky phrase that he writes, but just something that doesn't happen today. The whole sequence is them rushing home to go watch TV, and what ends up being on TV is the show itself, The Simpsons. Because we have streamers, because you know, things aren't there's no appointment setting in TV anymore, really, unless it's sports. There's no reason to run home anymore. So the whole thing, Marge trying to get out of the grocery store. Yeah. Bart skateboarding throughout the town to run home. Homer getting hit by the car into the garage.
2: In time for TV.
1: Yeah. For TV just doesn't make sense anymore.
2: That's interesting.
1: Yeah. So like as these things, you know, we're starting to see things like DoorDash and everything where you can get your groceries delivered. I'm sure at a certain point, not that I want to see grocery stores disappear, but the sequence with Marge in the grocery store may become obsolete soon. You know, just this is becoming the perfect time capsule of what used to be, like what was America in the 80s, and we see it every time you watch The Simpsons. So I gotta imagine kids seeing it are like, I don't know what's going on, but I like the show. It's funny.
2: I mean, just sitting on a couch with your family to watch something, like it's like, no, Mom, I'm gonna go binge what I want on my computer.
1: Right, exactly.
2: Or my iPad. We're not watching something together as a family. Which is so sad, but
1: but
2: you get it.
1: Sign of the times.
2: But also, like, half the stuff my dad wants to watch, I have zero interest in. I'm like, not another World War II documentary. Come on. All right, The Simpsons intro sequence, although they make it unique and they change it with every episode, the overall structure of it is starting to really not make sense.
1: Exactly.
2: In today's day and age. More about nothing, all brought to you by Chick-fil-A.
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12: Me not working hard. Yeah, right. Picture that with a Kodak. Or better yet, go to town.

0: A Florida steakhouse is making headlines because they're going to introduce new dining experiences. I think this is, what, once or twice a month, Audrey?
1: I think it's once a month. That
2: the 12 times a year.
0: You, all the patrons, not the staff, can be entirely in the nude for dinner at this restaurant.
2: Is that like, I feel like there's a lot of nudist communities.
0: Sure.
2: In
0: and
2: Florida.
0: You know they're showing up in droves.
2: Right, right, right. Exactly.
0: All of their body parts dragging on the ground.
2: I was going to say, it's never, whenever it's like naked people en masse, it's never like sexy naked people. It's not like a Victoria's Secret fashion show.
0: What, the Sandals Adult Resort in Jamaica? Yeah. And you were like, oh, she's topless. And like, I'm not trying to be that guy, but I'm like, where? And then I'm like, oh, never mind. That's like my grandma.
2: Yeah, it wasn't like a peeping Tom thing. I was just like shocked. I didn't realize like the beach was partially nude. Yeah. So like me being a dumb boy, I see something, I say it out loud.
0: But I guess it's making headlines. I'm sure they're going to be booked out, you know, at least one day a month.
2: Yeah, miss me with that.
1: What I think is funny is it's the pricing is hilarious on this. It's $173.23 for women, $287.41 for men,
2: okay,
1: and $344.50 for couples.
2: So they added tax already.
1: Yeah.
2: Gosh,
0: there's a blue tax on it, which is fine. I get it. Like, but all right. And they just want to reinforce, no, their staff can opt out of this experience. Also, the staff is fully clothed. This is just a reverse. This is a reverse strip club.
2: Yeah.
0: This is,
2: yes.
0: That's all it is. Still steakhouse.
1: Very
2: reverse
1: Florida.
2: Strip club is
0: It's true, though.
2: Come in and get naked.

0: dumb person.
1: Yes, moments. And it was so funny, and it's harmless. But okay, so I live by the baseball stadium, and everybody gets really rowdy over there, and like there were these group of guys just kind of like broing out, and I was driving with my partner, and all of a sudden the car gets silent because this guy literally walked straight into a stop sign. Yes. And it was like so slapstick, like Three classic Stooges comedy. Like classic. He looked around like nothing happened, pretended like it didn't happen, but right, like you could see him like be embarrassed. Jaw drops. He kind of like, it was so hilarious.
0: I don't think I've ever
1: planted
0: into a stop sign. I've definitely walked into tree branches before.
2: Yeah.
0: I was walking the dogs, this was like 2 weeks ago, and I just like was on my phone or looking at the dogs, and like walked straight into a low hanging branch.
1: Yeah.
0: And I was like, I had like that, I thought something was attacking me.
1: So like, honestly, severely
0: overreacted.
1: I've done that before.
0: Yeah. But then the neighbor across the street's like, I saw that.
1: That's hilarious.
0: Like, oh. My girlfriend, while just flying out the other day, granted it was an early flight and she probably wasn't fully awake yet, fully walked into a sliding glass door at the airport.
1: Oh, nice.
0: And like injured her hand.
1: Oh,
0: she's okay.
1: No.
0: And
1: I'm like, fragile too.
0: How did this happen? She goes, I was looking down and the door didn't open fast enough. And I'm like,
1: No,
0: I said, Rachel, did the door not open fast enough or did you walk into the wrong part? And she looks up at me with these innocent puppy dog eyes. She goes, it was the wrong part. All right. You're like
2: love
0: a Windex
2: that.
0: Bird.
2: Top
0: of the day, all brought to you by O'Reilly Auto Parts, your professional parts people on XYZ with Eric Zachary.
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11: You know, I take one day off from the morning show and everything is upended. It's Joe and Tina. Apparently, girl talk is now a thing.
12: Absolutely. Sometimes we just need a little session together, okay?
11: All right. It's going to be something new that we start this week where I'm going to try to inject myself into girl talk. Which
12: you might just want to sit there in silence while the rest of us ladies chat.
11: That might be the best way to approach this. Can't wait to have some fun with you all this week, Joe and Tina.
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0: Disney has announced a one-of-a-kind, first-of-its-kind deal.
1: Yeah. How kind?
0: Audrey, help.
2: Okay, so basically, Disney and TikTok were like, let's do something together. And Disney has decided.
3: I'm sure Bob Iger was exactly like
0: yeah,
3: that.
0: That's how he called up Mr.
4: Like,
0: TikTok.
4: Oh my God, ByteDance.
2: Disney is super weird about letting people use their characters and whatever. And So they've now allowed certain creators on TikTok to begin using clips from some movies and characters and whatnot.
3: Interesting.
2: And some of these videos will also be featured on the Disney Plus Verts platform, which is their.
0: Oh, so they're
2: like,
0: only
2: TikTok.
0: Letting like professional. Top tier creators.
2: I mean, I didn't find a list of who exactly
0: I
2: it is,
0: no
2: but I'm sure
0: of
2: that
0: able
2: it's
0: to
2: not
0: sing Tarzan on.
1: But nobody wants
2: I think that you can.
1: Nobody wants.

0: The OG, which I learned means your dad or uncle or anyone that's like a...
1: Good God.
0: I learned the slang. Jordan's OG. Oh, Joel Foster, his birthday is today.
1: So happy birthday, Dad.
0: We want to give him a shout out, but more specifically, I need you to explain what he does every single year for his birthday. Audrey doesn't fully know about this yet.
2: I kind of know about this.
0: Yeah. He goes undercover, per se.
1: He does, yes.
0: He decides that this is his one time a year where he could just make up a new persona and live a different life.
1: Yeah.
0: And he does it well. He has his own Facebook for it, too. So we'll learn what Jordan's dad does to celebrate his birthday every year next on XYZ.

0: Jordan's dad is celebrating his 60-something birthday. I don't want to out the guy, but he looks great.
1: Thank you. Yep.
0: He's got new hips. He's moving around. He can't be stopped.
1: Yes.
0: That said, Jordan's dad is like a second father to me, so we did want to give him a shout out, but I actually forgot that he does this every year for his birthday.
1: Yeah.
0: He takes an annual birthday trip, but yes. Not just that, he becomes a different person.
2: Yeah.
1: Yeah. So every year in August, he does a month-long trip in Hilton Head, South Carolina. Each week in the month that he's gone, he dedicates it to like different things. So like 1 week will be just golf because he gets a couple rooms so his friends can come as well. Mm-hmm. So
0: he has a residency.
1: Yeah, no, exactly. So like 1 week is golf week. You can only go if you're golfing at least like 6 to 7 days that week.
0: Crazy.
1: It's strictly golf.
0: Yeah.
1: Next week is couples week. So like his wife comes down, my mother, and then they'll only have like other couples, but you got to be a dedicated couple. Mm-hmm. Cannot have I just met so and so. You got to be, you know, relationship for a while. Third week is friends and family, right? So you get that. Mm-hmm. There's 1 week, however, though, where he goes by himself, goes across the island to a different hotel or resort, and he pretends to be a different guy that he has a Facebook for. Now, he never shows his face on this Facebook, but it'll be like his toes in the sand or like a drink and the sunset in the background. He'll take pictures of people that he met at the bar and be like, oh, just met new friends. And they'll follow this Facebook.
0: And he's lying to these people.
1: He's lying to these people.
0: I don't want to out his cover because it's very covert,
1: exactly.
0: But it is a different name than his own.
1: Yeah, different name than his own.
0: No tie to his own persona.
1: Exactly. He's not married. He does not have kids. Now, to be fair, to be very clear, he's not doing anything nefarious. My mom knows about this, right?
0: This is him having fun.
1: He's just like, you know what, for a week, I'm gonna be some new guy and I'm gonna troll. Like, when I first found out, I was shocked. I asked my mom, like, hey, do you know about this? How do you feel about this?
0: He takes his wedding ring off.
1: Yeah, no, exactly. He does. She was like, yeah, well, he needs his hobbies. Like, she doesn't care. She doesn't care.
0: She's like, it doesn't impact me negatively, and it gets him out of the house.
1: Exactly. And what's funny is these people that he meets, they follow the Facebook account. They're like, oh, hey, can't wait to see you next year. Like, they're excited to hang out with this other guy.
0: They have no idea.
1: Has
0: anyone so funny. Have those lines ever crossed where like someone that met him as this other person, this undercover identity, found out he was lying?
1: To my knowledge, no.
0: He's maintaining
1: like,
0: your dad could be in the CIA.
1: I mean, like, he could.
0: I really love that. I wish, like I was telling you, Jordan, like, I just don't think our age, our generation could get away with this, because so immediately someone would be like, well, what's your face or what's your Instagram?
1: Right, exactly.
0: And it'd be so quick to be like, oh, I saw you somewhere else.
1: Right, right.
0: Where
1: you
0: like
1: figure it out.
0: He can maintain this different identity.
1: He's the right age, you know.
0: Do you know what his occupation is?
1: It's not
0: his fake occupation.
1: He's in finance in real life. Mm-hmm. I don't believe it has anything to do with numbers whatsoever.
3: It's like, I'm a retired Harlem Globetrotter.
1: Yeah, no, exactly. Like, it could be that. And people would be like, oh, I love that guy.
0: I love that. Happy birthday to Joel, who just lies for his hobbies on his birthday. XYZ.
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0: 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We are back in your ears.
1: Today's the day.
0: Today's the day?
1: Yeah.
2: Today's the day.
3: Is that just like a general statement or you, the DMV thing?
1: Yeah. I was supposed to go this morning and then I got scared because I might have to retake my driver's test.
0: Yes. You figured nighttime driver's test is a better option for Audrey.
1: Well, I figured after I've had the day to like prepare myself, you know
0: mentally?
1: What I mean?
0: You've been reviewing signs all day today.
1: No. Oh my God. I didn't even think about the written test. Oh,
2: yeah. Wait, how long was it since you drove last? When was the last time you got behind
0: my car?
1: Actually, I just drove. I just drove.
0: Well,
1: okay. Yeah.
2: Far?
1: Yeah. Well, my dad got mad at me because he said that I'm not allowed to go that fast on the highway.
0: Okay. Oh, God. Okay. I think we should push this a little bit. Audrey's DMV adventures continue. It's XYZ. Happy Thursday.

0: 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It's your XYZ ENT Entertainment Report, all brought to you by Eggland's Best. There's a Disney TikTok deal that just went down.
1: Yeah.
0: According to Audrey.
1: Yeah. Okay. So it's real. It's real. It's happening. Disney, I guess, is trying to get into short form content, mm-hmm. vertical videos, whatever. Right. So they've, if you know anything about Disney, they really don't like when people use their music or clips or their characters. Yeah. They're super, super like strict about that.
0: Sure.
1: But they have approved certain creators on TikTok to use some of these things in their videos. And then those videos will also be featured on the Disney Plus Verts platform.
2: Right. Yes.
1: Which is their like scrolly app.
2: This is something, I love that. Yeah. This is something they've been trying to do for a while because if you remember months ago, they were in talks to partner with Sora, that AI app that was making short form animations. Mm-hmm. And they were going to let creators like, oh, if you want to do the Dougie with Darth Vader, that was something that you could make.
1: Yes.
2: But, you know, that whole AI deal fell apart. So I guess they're just pivoting to TikTok.
0: I'm interested when they say like select creators. Like if you're going to sing a Disney song, does that mean like they want to make sure you can sing first?
2: Yeah, you can't just be like, oh, I can show you.
0: They don't want me out here going a whole new.
1: I guess it's
2: I love that we both picked that song.
1: It's more about the characters and the scenes that they'll be allowed to
0: shining, shimmering, splendid.
1: Okay, well, anyway.
0: Hold your breath, it gets better.
1: They're calling it a first-of-its-kind deal, so we'll see. It doesn't feel like that big of a deal to me.
0: Disney sharing is a first-of-its-kind deal.
1: No, yeah, exactly.
0: Literally. It's XYZ with Eric Zachary, your XYZ ENT Entertainment Report, all brought to you by Eggland's Best.
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0: Mark Zuckerberg's wife is shutting down the free school that she opened.
1: Yes. Poop Factory makes more poop.
0: What?
2: Wait, what?
1: Rude, horrible people doing another horrible thing.
0: I actually didn't know she opened this, but I'm assuming there was some version of like philanthropy where she was trying to offer education.
2: Yeah, so she opened the school for low-income students.
0: This is costing us too much money.
2: Students with like disabilities and whatever.
0: Yeah, it's amazing.
2: So she opened this, and it's funded, I think, mainly through the Chan Zuckerberg Initiative. And they decided this year that they're not going to fund it anymore. And mind you, Zuckerberg's network alone is almost $200 billion. They have only funneled, I mean, not only, it's a decent amount of money, but they've only funneled $125 million into
0: this school.
2: How long
0: was it open?
1: Dropping the
2: bucket. Which is like
0: nothing.
2: Is it just
0: a year or how long?
2: It's been open for like a decade, but now, so here's the other thing that's actually so sad is that the public schools in the area are now like having to set up like
0: additional mobiles.
2: Yes, exactly. God. Isn't that crazy?
1: Like, that's awful.
0: I just don't understand when you're a billionaire or adjacent to a billionaire that you're like, this will get me better press.
2: It would just be like inconsequential for them to just like keep it open.
0: Oh my God. It is. Why are they

0: out of it.
1: Gray's Lake. Oh yeah, this is your jam on Star 105.5.
2: They say the holy water's watered down, and this town's lost its faith. Our colors will fade.

0: Dumb of the day on XYZ with Eric Zachary. Audrey?
1: Okay,
0: not calling you the dumb of the day. Sorry, although yesterday you were, but that's a whole other story. What are we talking about?
1: Okay, so I've been waiting to tell you guys this one because it was so funny and hilarious. I live by the baseball stadium, mm-hmm, right? Okay. And I'm driving with my partner. We're just talking, having a great day. And people get really rowdy in this area,
2: sure,
1: right?
2: Yeah. Party area.
1: This group of guys is like walking by us, like next to the car, just kind of like, you know, whatever, broing out.
2: Right.
1: One of them is not paying attention. Yeah.

0: talking to his friends, he face plants into a stop sign.
1: Oh,
0: and
1: hell
0: we were
1: yeah.
0: it was like a Three Stooges moment.
1: Sure,
0: it
1: yeah,
0: was
1: like just
0: hilarious. It was tough. And so he like, and then he just like looked around and pretended like it didn't happen.
2: It did, buddy.
0: And my
2: give
0: partner,
2: him a name. Give him a name.
0: What, the guy?
2: Yeah.
0: I don't know.
2: Chad.
0: Sure.
2: Bad.
0: Yeah. Sure.
2: Fad. Yeah, would
1: Lance.
2: Be great.
0: Lance.
2: Not being aware of your surroundings, but I that annoys me in general, but especially when it negatively impacts that person.
0: Oh my God, it was so funny. Really?
1: I'm glad he had really a happy. Huge audience.
0: It was like
1: for
0: a
1: that.
0: Jaw drop moment.
3: I can't believe I did that.
2: Wow, that really got you, Ashley. Wow.

0: Dumb of the day on XYZ with Eric Zachary. Audrey?
1: Okay,
0: not calling you the dumb of the day. Sorry,
1: right.
0: Although yesterday you were, but that's a whole other story. What are we talking about?
1: Okay, so I've been waiting to tell you guys this one because it was so funny and hilarious. I live by the baseball stadium, right? Okay. And I'm driving with my partner. We're just talking, having a great day. And people get really rowdy in this area,
2: Party area.
1: This group of guys is like walking by us, like next to the car, just kind of like, you know, whatever, broing out.
2: Right.
1: One of them is not paying attention. Yeah. He's talking to his friends. He face plants into a stop sign.
2: Oh,
1: and
2: hell
1: we were
2: yeah.
1: It was like a Three Stooges moment.
2: Sure,
1: it
2: yeah,
1: was
2: like just tough.
1: Hilarious. It was, tough. And so he like, and then he just like looked around and pretended like it didn't happen.
2: It did, buddy.
1: And my
0: give
1: partner,
0: him a name. Give him a name.
1: What, the guy?
0: Yeah.
1: I don't know.
0: Chad. Chad.
1: Sure.
0: Thad.
1: Sure.
2: Thad. Yeah, would
0: Lance.
2: Be great.
1: Lance.
0: Right.
1: Lance.
0: Not being aware of your surroundings, but I that annoys me in general, but especially when it negatively impacts that person.
1: Oh my God, it was so funny. Really,
2: I'm glad he had really a huge happy. Audience.
1: It was like
2: for
1: a
2: that.
1: Jaw drop moment.
3: I can't believe I did that.
0: Wow, that really got you, Ashley. Wow.
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0: 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From 80s anthems to 90s bangers to early 2000 hits that still go hard. Woo! 5 hours with Gary the Bagel Guy. 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
2: Yeah. 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
5: But we were okay with that. 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
2: You know, I take one day off from the morning show and everything is upended. 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
1: Wake up in the morning feeling like P. Diddy. 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

0: spontaneous, unplanned fun.
1: Decided last night that I was going to go shopping at 9 o'clock, which, you know, Friday night at 9, I need to get food. I'm going out of town. I got the boys at the house. You got to feed those children, Tina Brady.
2: You have to keep them alive.
1: Yeah, so we chatted, me, you, and your hubby last night and on the phone.
2: Yeah.
1: And we're like, that's what it's all about, just making sure that we're feeding our children so that they can eat and be happy. Yes. Right?
2: I mean, how was the store last night at 9 o'clock at night?
1: There was nobody there. It was great. I ended up going to a regular cashier.
2: Okay.
1: Rather than the self-checkout, because nobody was in line.
2: Right, yeah.
1: And that is like a treat these days.
2: It is, I agree.
1: To go, because you don't have to bag your own stuff. They just throw it in the cart, and you move on with your life, and you're done. But yeah, that choice to go last night, I just wanted to get it done.
2: I understand.
1: I could have done it today, but I was just thinking, can I just check this off of my list and be done with it? But yeah, I know, and everyone knows this, like groceries just are getting more and more. I feel like I spent double what I normally spend.
2: And you're like, groceries. And I'm not even gonna be here.
1: Seriously. Yeah. I'm not even eating. I'm getting my food from Clean Eats in Algonquin.
2: Right.
1: Like the pre-made stuff. I get the grab and go frozen that they have, and then the fresh meal plan that they do at Clean Eats. So this is, you know, almost $300 for like the two boys.
2: Yeah, isn't it crazy?
1: Like, man, dude, it does. It adds up. It's ridiculous. So yeah, that's how I started my weekend. A crazy start to the weekend.
2: 9 o'clock at night doing some grocery shopping.
1: I know. And then, you know, I text the boys like, hey, I'm going to be home. Help me to bring the stuff in.
2: Mm-hmm.
1: And I got home and I brought it pretty much 90% of the stuff in because they didn't hear me come in.
2: Oh, gosh.
1: And I was like, look, I said I'd be back in 15 minutes. Like, I just wanted to get it done.
2: Right.
1: I didn't even bother when I started bringing stuff in to try to say, hey, guys, can you give me a hand? I just did it. I just wanted to get it done.
2: Like, honestly, I really think you need to look into the grocery delivery, because that were me, I would be like, you know what? I'm going to schedule something to come the next day.
1: Right.
2: And then it's, you know what I'm saying? Like, you can just check things right onto the app and it gets delivered right to your house.
1: What's funny is I almost decided to start delivery yesterday, but I was like, you know what? By the time I put it together.
2: Right.
1: I could be through the store and be home already.
2: Oh, yeah. Gosh, come on. I need you to do it. It's such a luxury. I love it.
1: And I will tell you, we're going to talk about next. There was someone at the store that had something in their cart in front of me.
2: Yes.
1: And I don't know if I'm going to seem like an old crotchety man complaining about this.
2: Oh, no.
1: But it was really, really annoying. And I'll let you know what that is coming up here in just a couple of minutes. It's Joe and Tina on Star. We, of course, will get the impossible question in just a few for Schaumburg Boomers baseball tickets. It's Star 105.5. Welcome to Friday in the Northwest Burb.

Yeah, something that I saw at the store last night, people in front of me, they had one cart for their groceries and one cart was carrying something else for the kids to play with. And I don't think this is normal. I'll tell you what it is next.

0: Star 105.5, Joe and Tina at 6:09. Got the impossible question coming up here in just a couple of minutes. Yeah, I'd mentioned that I went shopping last night, decided to get that out of the way. I want to take it off of the list, right?
1: Like,
0: of,
1: right.
0: of doing stuff.
1: Like the forever list that never ends, yeah.
0: For the weekend. So I'm in line. I'm at the grocery store. And in front of me, there's a family, and they have a cart full of groceries. Mm-hmm. And then they have another cart. And in that other cart is a puppy dog that has a bunch of blankets. And the kids are playing with the dog in line, just hanging out. And, you know I'm probably going to get flamed for this because I did post it on the Star Facebook. And I asked, like, is that normal? Because, like, I totally understand if it's a service dog, if it's an emotional support animal.
1: Right.
0: This clearly was just a puppy that was in a bunch of blankets and the kids were playing with it.
1: Mm-hmm.
0: Am I out of line for being, and I am allergic to dogs. So, which people who have listened for a long time may know. And I'm just like, is that necessary that in a grocery store there should be a puppy dog in blankets? Like, you can't leave that dog for half an hour on its own in a cage instead of putting it into a cart?
1: So let me ask, did they have anything that showed that this was a brand new puppy? Like, were they buying a bed? Did they have like a box that had a cage or anything like that? Like, they had just gotten the puppy.
0: No, it was clearly just a new puppy, and there was a bunch of blankets in the bottom of the cart.
1: Yeah.
0: And the puppy's sitting there, and one kid's hanging off the cart, like playing with the puppy and everything. Right. Like, you know, nobody says anything about stuff like that.
1: Mm-hmm.
0: And I'm apprehensive to say it because I'll get flamed and people. And, you know, it's not that I don't like dogs. I'm allergic. And I'm just sitting there, and maybe because it's late, like I'm shopping.
1: Of course.
0: And I go, is it totally necessary to have a dog in a cart at the store like that?
1: It's honestly not. Like, clearly we don't know the situation. Like, maybe, I don't know, they didn't have anything at the house yet for the dog to keep the puppy on its own.
0: I guess, but like, it just, to
1: maybe
0: me,
1: that was a situation. But also, like, I love dogs. Like, I love animals. Like, you know, that's totally cool or whatever. But also, you are in a grocery store, and if it's not a service animal, I don't want dog hair, you know.
0: That's my point.
1: It was going to be everywhere, but
0: what
1: if they went into the produce aisle? Now the dog's hair is all over the food,
0: I'll tell you, at the theater, like, dogs that, if it's not a service animal or official dog, then it can't go into the concession stand,
1: right,
0: obviously.
1: Of course not, yeah.
0: You know, we have to tell people, like, hey, you can't, you know, dogs are welcome, but you can't come trotting through where food is being served with the dog. And I feel like on social, and we, of course, will read your comments throughout the morning, I feel like I'm going to get flamed. You know what I mean?
1: I mean, there are a lot of families, a lot of people who bring their dogs everywhere they go.
0: Yeah.
1: And like, they will not let the dog go anywhere without them.
0: And this was a puppy. And so, you know, you can text us. The 800 line is open, 800-861-1055, 800-861-1055. Call, get on the air. And I posted on the Star Facebook, and I have a feeling people are going to, it could go one of two ways. People are going to say, like, you know, Joe, calm down, it's not a big deal. But I'm just, like, sitting there, and I go, should I really have this animal, like, 3 feet from all of my groceries?
1: Right.
0: Because they didn't want to leave it in the cage at home, and it was going to be sad for, you know, I've never had a puppy. I know they're a lot of work. Like,
1: they definitely are, especially when they're younger. Like, you aren't really, because you're trying to potty train them, and you're not supposed to leave them. So maybe that's what they were doing. But also, what if the dog went to the bathroom in the store?
0: Yeah.
1: You know?
0: Jenna said normal, maybe, but definitely inappropriate. Triangles is a mild form of failure. Take a Benadryl and move on. You can't change what people do. See, I told you I'm going to get flamed. I'm going to get flamed for it. You know what I mean? And I knew that I would. It's fine. Take a Benadryl and move on. I'm like in the middle of the store.
1: Right. You're like,
0: a Benadryl. You know what I mean?
1: You can't breathe.
0: I should just take out where I say I'm allergic to dogs. You know, and then just let people flame me for probably being a dog hater.
1: No.
0: You know, because I don't want a wild animal. Not a wild animal. An animal.
1: It's like the cutest, like, little golden retriever.
0: It was a cute dog. I admit it. Totally. But I'm just like, is it necessary to have like an extra cart and you're just walking a dog around and your kids are playing with it.
1: Right. You know? I guess in certain circumstances, so, maybe it would, you know, bother some people. Like yeah. I said, I love dogs. It doesn't totally bother me, but also, is it really necessary? No.
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1: Yo, man.
2: Yo.
1: Open up, man.
2: What do you want, man?
1: My girl just caught me.
2: You made her catch you?
1: I don't know how I let this happen.
2: With who?
1: The girl next door, you know? I don't know what to do.
2: Say it wasn't you.

0: We have an early prize for you, of course.
1: Yeah, we have 4 tickets. You can see a great baseball game with the Schaumburg Boomers.
0: All right, just a mere 25 years ago, we did this about 40 times a year. Now it's about 5. 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
1: So I was thinking maybe it was like you're ready to be at somebody else's house. 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

Star 105.5 Impossible Question is going down weather-wise for today. It looks like we might get a little bit of rain through the middle of the day. Evening looks nice. And then 81 for the high Saturday, 76 on Sunday. 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The Impossible Question, of course, is happening. Just a mere 25 years ago, we did this about 40 times a year on average. Now, it's about 5. It would be from home or when you were out. You were always ready to do this, carried it with you at all times. Nowadays, you're like, where are these at? I need these. What do you think it is? 800-861-1055. 800-861-1055. Probably had to buy stamps to mail these as well.

0: gone.
1: Star 105.5, Joe and Tina, Impossible Question is happening. Just a mere 25 years ago, we did this about 40 times a year on average. Now it's about five. It would be at home or when you're out, you were always ready to do this. And nowadays, you are probably looking around like, where did I put these? I haven't done this in forever, and you have to track it down. So what do you think it is? 800-861-1055. They're electronic nowadays. There's like your very blatant hint on the show today.
0: That's a good one.
1: 800-861-1055. Yeah, you do this electronically nowadays. It used to be more of the paper type. What is it? 40 times a year on average we did this, now just five. 800-861-1055.

0: 105.5, Joe and Tina. Yeah, I knew that there was going to be a lot of comments about me seeing a dog like a puppy in a cart at the store.
1: Yeah, I'm going through all of the comments.
0: And we will read those on the air coming up here in just a couple of minutes. And Friday has arrived. The impossible question is happening. Just a mere 25 years ago, we did this about 40 times on average. Now it's about 5 times a year. Electronic these days, used to be paper. We were always ready. What are we talking about? Good morning, Joe and Tina. What's your guess for? Okay, 800-861-1055. We have an early prize for you.
1: Yeah, we have 4 tickets so you and the family can go see a great baseball game with the Schaumburg Boomers.
0: So we did this 40 times a year on average 25 years ago it was happening. So, you know, it's multiple times per month, really, when you look at it. Nowadays, it's either electronic. I don't even know. I had actually go and get these because I didn't even have any at home anymore.
1: Oh, see, now I think I know what it is.
0: Yeah, because it's so rare that it happens. 800-861-1055, 800-861-1055. It's going to be your final chance to get in on Pitbull tickets today, starting at 8:05 here on the morning show, and then throughout the day with Jillian Bass, who's on right after us, and Hannah B. in the afternoon. Looking to hook you up. Pitbull's going to be playing Alpine Valley. That's going to be a great show.
1: Yeah, so September 12th, Lil Jon is going to be the guest that is going to be on stage with him. It's going to be so amazing.
0: 800-861-1055 for the impossible. Hello, Joe and Tina. What is this one?
2: Mail.
0: It is not mail. Hello, Joe and Tina. What's your guess?
2: Writing checks.
0: Yeah, writing checks. You got it right. And I believe that 40 times a year sounds about right. You're mailing a car payment, maybe a mortgage, electric bill, gas bill, stuff like that. That seems to make sense. How many checks do you think you write a month or a year these days?
2: I still write some checks. I'd say maybe about 8 or 9 a month.
0: 8 or 9 a month?
1: Oh, man.
0: Yeah, that's on the high side for sure. So you're not, you're still getting regular mail. You have not gone paperless at all.
2: Correct.
0: Yeah, you still want that hard copy of the bill so you can write down the check number and how much was paid, and we got into the habit of that. Now we're like, it just came out automatically. I'm sure it's
1: exactly,
0: fine.
1: Yeah.
0: No problem. Listen, yeah. we got a 4-pack of tickets to the Schaumburg Boomers game for you for getting it right. 25 years ago on average, we wrote about 40 of these a year. Now it's about 5. It's checks.
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0: Star 105.5, Joe and Tina. I knew that there'd be a lot of comments when I brought up earlier on the show. There was a family in front of me at the store. They had a cart full of groceries, and then they had a puppy dog with a bunch of blankets in another cart.
1: And, right, and with the kids and everything, right?
0: I was like, I know that puppies are hard to deal with, but I'm just like, what is going on here? Like, why is there a dog like 2 feet from my bananas? You know, like, I don't know. It just seems weird to me. So interesting. If it was a service dog, it's normal, said Linda. And that's what I figured.
1: Right.
0: But clearly this was like a puppy.
1: Mm-hmm.
0: And it wasn't. And I've seen like there's dogs, it says like in training, even if they are like little dogs. Right.
1: Of course. I mean, we don't know the circumstances. You know, maybe they had to stop real quick or they didn't. I don't know. They didn't want to leave the dog in the car. Like there's so many different scenarios that could have happened as to why they brought the dog into the store.
0: And, you know, look. I knew I was going to get flamed for bringing this up. No surprise.
1: Well, there's only a few, you know, comments like that. But for most of them, people are saying, listen, yeah, we love dogs, but does the dog really need to be in the store? Probably not.
0: Yeah, I'm not tuned in to everything dogs, you know what I mean?
1: Right, and then there's some people who are like, it really doesn't bother me. You know, there's always different parts of the spectrum here.
0: I know, most people are like, well, just ignore it then. And I'm like, okay, I will ignore it. It just, I thought I would bring it up because, and there's so many comments on the Star Facebook page, if you read through those, we moved to Florida a couple years ago, I was surprised to see dogs in

0: lots of different stores and restaurants. I guess it's allowed unless a sign is posted. Stephanie talks about allergies.
1: Yeah, Valerie said, I take mine to the pet stores, and then she said, like, Farm and Fleet. She goes, it doesn't bother me when people bring their dogs in because I love animals.
0: And I don't even know if it was bothering me as much as, I mean, maybe it was, because, like, is it necessary to have the dog there with you? And maybe puppies, they are like kids, so I guess I have to understand
1: that. Right, and if you are allergic and you get close enough to the dog, or the dog's hair is on something that you are grabbing and putting into your cart, I think that's kind of where the issue comes into play.
0: Alicia said, that's actually really gross. Why do I feel like you're talking about, you mentioned the store without you mentioning what store it was.
1: Right, yeah.
0: It wasn't, actually. Ridiculous, especially if you're at a grocery store. No reason for your dog to be doing grocery shopping with you, said Dorada. I'm a dog person. It would never cross my mind to bring my dog to any store for that matter. So that's the other thing. Do you bring your dog with you to the store? And I mentioned at the theater, dogs are welcome, but, you know, you can't bring them into the concession stand. Unless it's a service animal, obviously.
1: Right. And, like, you know, I have two dogs. I am not bringing them into the store.
0: Oh, my God. I can imagine Tucker.
1: That's just another stress that you don't need in your life. You know, every dog is going to be different. They could be very well behaved. You never know. But I'm not bringing the dogs into the grocery store.
0: Definitely a hot topic. We'll check our 800 text line here in a minute. 800-861-1055. It's Joe and Tina.
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0: 5.5, Joe and Tina. We're going to meet you out tonight in Carpentersville.
1: Yeah, we're so excited. It's Jamboree Days, and we are introducing Buck Cherry on stage.
0: So if you're headed out, we'll see you there. 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

0: All right, we're under an hour away from Pitbull tickets. Your final chance to get in when you listen for those keywords. Next week, we're going to have more concert tickets for you.
1: Yeah, we're so excited. It's all about the music, trying to get everything in before school starts.
0: Yeah, we'll have tickets to see The Fray when they come to Chicago. Looking forward to that. So, the conversation about dogs in the store, and we'll continue to read and do scroll calls throughout the movie on that.
1: Yeah, of course. There's a lot of comments.
0: So, what was that noise?
1: Did you hear that?
0: What was that?
1: You put your phone down.
0: Was that what it was? My phone?
1: Yeah, unless it was your chair, because you keep messing with it all morning.
0: The chair just today started.
1: Ready to flip you off that chair, honestly.
0: The chair just started doing that this morning. The bottom of it is, it was loose. It has been loose.
1: Okay.
0: But now it's like completely, it's, you can't tighten it anymore.
1: Right.
0: So this is a small movement. You can hear.
1: Right.
0: If I just move a little bit.
1: So it just sounds like it's broken. So every little move that you make, and then I know that you're doing it on purpose to just, you know.
0: Tina.
1: Grind my gears.
0: Okay. What do you want me to swear on that I'm not doing it on purpose? I am just moving like a regular person. I think you're at your threshold with me or something for the week.
1: Also here. That.
0: Yeah, for Friday. Because, I mean, you're giving me these dirty looks when I move my foot. I take my foot off the chair and it does that now. You think it's pleasant for me to sit here and even listen to it? It's not. This is like what duct tape was invented for.
1: Right.
0: So I could fix it.
1: Can it be fixed or no?
0: That's the smallest movement. Listen to that.
1: Because that's the piece that you put your foot on.
0: Yes. It is completely now like stripped and off. I'm sorry.
1: Can you try this other chair that's in the studio or no? No, see, you won't, because you're stuck in your ways and that's your chair and you like that chair. Yeah. And I know that you won't. You're going to get into this chair and you're going to hate it.
0: It's going to be like Goldilocks and the Three Bears.
1: Right. You're not going to like it. I know. Go ahead and try it. Right, I mean, this is an experiment live on the air. No, you're not going to like it.
0: No.
1: See, I told you immediately. No, I knew
0: can't
1: it.
0: Even. The wheels don't move. Look, I can't even move the wheels up. Wait, hold on.
1: Is it falling?
0: Yes, dude. Yeah, look how short I am.

0: I am now.
1: I know.
2: This is not crunched up in this thing. I don't think this is going to work. I feel too low now. It went down because of the fat body.
1: No, it just keeps going down.
2: Hang on.
1: There
2: here,
1: you go.
2: I put it up.
1: No, it's fine.
2: It's like I'm on shocks. It's like I'm on shocks almost. I mean, I don't know. Maybe I'll get used to it. Probably not.
1: No, that's the one I think it tips.
2: Look at the
1: bottom. One's also broken.
2: Look at the bottom of that chair. It's all askew. The round thing on the bottom is all askew. It's like, I'm tired, boss. I'm tired from the green mile. I'm tired, boss. They've had enough after all these years, finally. So now I'm in the little chair, the little tiny chair guy.
1: I think that one's partially broken as well.
2: Yeah. How's your chair?
1: My chair's fine.
2: All right. Maybe I could try yours.
1: Why don't you try? Oh, no, what? You can't have my chair.
2: Oh, what? You don't want to change chairs?
1: No.
2: You don't want to change chairs?
1: No, because my chair's fine.
2: I'm just saying, you're giving me a hard time. You don't want to change chairs either, dude.
1: What? Do you want me
2: trust
1: to have
2: me.
1: That chair, the broken chair?
2: Well, you probably won't sink down when you sit in it. I do. I go down about 2 feet. I feel like I lost some height or something.
1: You
2: on
1: did.
2: This one.
1: Yeah. You're so low.
2: Yeah. You know, some people get their own chair in their office, their workplace.
1: Like they purchase
2: they'll
1: their own
2: bring
1: chair?
2: It. Yeah. Yeah. They'll bring their own chair. Like BYOC to work for something for their back.
1: I was
2: going to
1: say, because some people, they have back problems or knee problems or something like that, or hip problems, and they need a special chair.
2: Listen, chairs are expensive.
1: They are.
2: No, like... They run like $400 for, we have, these are stand up chairs.
1: Yeah.
2: You know, that come up to like a countertop.
1: Yeah. Cause our counter is a little bit higher. Yeah.
2: Yeah. So these, I mean, I know why we have fall apart. These things are expensive here. So.
1: I know. If we wanted 3 new chairs in here, it'd probably cost the company like almost $1,000.
2: Who could we have sponsor that?
1: Right.
2: We just sponsor everything.
1: Like, yeah. Who wants to sponsor our chairs?
2: Who can give us a chair? Is there like a someone that can? We got to think about that. Maybe there's an office warehouse or something, and then we finally get like some primo chairs to sit in.
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0: 105.5, Joe and Tina. Man, it was awesome. Gurney Place Memory Care did their cruise and brews last night.
1: Yeah, I saw the pictures and videos.
0: You know, I'll tell you, Gurney Place Memory Care, they are just fantastic. I love the entire staff there. And as I pull up for Cruise and Brews yesterday off of Hunt Club Road, not only Pam is there, Allison, but Kathy is hanging out. And everyone is ready. There's a group of people with their cars there. There's an old Pontiac. Mm-hmm. There's a Mitsubishi. But there was a Chevy Camaro there.
1: Oh, it
0: was
1: very nice.
0: 1989 Chevy Camaro. And I'm thinking to myself, remember I had mentioned Vola Museum, how they have cars on a consignment there that you can buy?
1: Yes.
0: And maybe it is because I'm turning 50. I really want to. This guy was talking me into it. He goes, dude, I got this thing. It was not expensive. He goes, my payment's like $50 a month.
1: Oh, stop. That's
0: it? The insurance is nothing on it. And I'm just thinking to myself, to get a car, it's a car. I have a feeling, and I don't know if women feel this way, but like when I was younger, a lot of friends had Chevy Camaros. They had vehicles like that.
1: Right, yeah.
0: And I never had it.
1: No, now, I didn't either.
0: Yeah, and now I go, I want it. Like, what did your friends, we all had that one friend that drove like a really awesome car.
1: Mm-hmm, yeah.
0: What was the one car that one of your friends drove that you wish you could have gotten into? Like, just

0: think about that for a second.
1: Right.
0: Because for me, that Chevy Camaro was definitely like one of those vehicles that I would have loved to get into, man.
1: Mm-hmm.
0: And hanging out at Gurney Place Memory Care for this car show, this fundraiser that they were doing.
1: Yeah, it was really nice that they did that.
0: I just was thinking to myself, like, what is that one vehicle that I would like to get? You know what I mean?
1: Oh, absolutely.
0: So I don't know, like, is that more...

0: Okay, so growing up, it was actually like my cousin Kyle. He had a Camaro growing up.
1: Okay.
0: And we felt so cool being able to drive in his car all of the time. And we were always so jealous of his like fancy sports car.
1: Would you ever want to get one? Because I'm looking at this and it was a Chevy Camaro in 89 yesterday and thinking, I don't know if it's because like it's a midlife crisis or whatever. Right. I go, I just would love to get this vehicle and pop a cassette in
0: just
1: cruise around
0: and
1: just relive the younger years. And
0: because it feels like simpler days, right?
1: Yeah. Would you ever want to get a car like that? Or does it just end at, I thought my cousin had a cool car?
0: I mean, honestly, I think I would because my husband wants like a classic car like that too. So,
1: buddy.
0: Yeah.
1: Me and Justin cruising together. So, and we want to know, like, who was the cool friend that had the car that you wanted, but like me, you drove a Geo Tracker, or like Tina, you drove a, was it a Dodge Shadow?
0: I had a Dodge Shadow. That was,
1: So who had the cool car in your group of friends? That's the question for the day. And let us know. You can comment away on the Star Facebook page when you get a second. Hit us up on our 800 text line, 800-861-1055, 800-861-1055. Yeah, I'm starting to think of like popular songs from 1989.
0: Ooh,
1: and when that Chevy Camaro was new, what would you have been rocking out?
0: Oh, dang.
1: In the car. Oh, my God. Hold on.
0: Okay.
1: This song
0: you got
1: was
0: it.
1: Well, and this is what Gary the Bagel guy is going to be doing on his Saturday night.
0: Like, these are
1: show.
0: All his jams.
1: Yeah. Oh, my God. The 89 Camaro. Give me that Chevy, baby.
0: Come on.
1: Cruising down 120. The speed limit's 50, but I'm going 29.

0: song. This is another song for the 89 Chevy Camaro that could have been on. Yeah, here now I'm cruising on 120. I'm going 7 miles an hour.
1: Right.
0: Coming home.
1: You're showing off.
0: Girlfriend just broke up with me, and this song comes on.
2: We both lie silently, still in the dead of the night.
0: Sir, why are you driving so slow?

0: Another one.
1: Oh, yes.
0: 1989 Camaro you're driving. This would have been the song that was on the radio. I'm Casey Kasem. Coming in at number one, Roxette, The Look. If you're cruising around in a 1989 Chevy Camaro, you're the man.

0: Wow.
1: Yeah, I can't even believe he's near 90. That's crazy.
0: All right.
1: The next one is Anthony Rizzo. His birthday is this weekend.
0: Rizzo. Man, the Cubs are looking really good.
1: They really won last night, too, wasn't I think
0: yeah,
1: I saw.
0: Yeah, they've won. They've been on fire.
1: Yeah.
0: Pete Crow Armstrong's been on fire. Sox lost in extra innings. They have lost the last two. I'm going to the Ozzie Guillen jersey retirement tomorrow. Mm-hmm. It's going to be awesome with my boys and Uncle David. I'll say Rizzo is 42.
1: 37.
0: Yeah, he's so young, man.
1: Yeah, that's crazy.
0: Yep, you just said it yesterday that these ball players, they retire and they're a lot younger.
1: Like all the athletes, it's so hard to judge how old they are because they're so young.
0: Yeah.
1: Let's do, Charlize Theron, her birthday is today, actually.
0: She's a hottie for me. I love her. Movie Prometheus, she was so good in that. Charlize Theron, she could be 50. I'm going to go under, though, 49.
1: So close. She's 51 today.
0: Okay, yeah, right there.
1: The next one is David Duchovny. His birthday is also today, like from X-Files and stuff.
0: Yeah, he had that Showtime special that he was on, that show on Showtime. What was it called? Californication.
1: Oh, I never watched it, but yeah.
0: David Duchovny, X-Files, big in the 90s, early 2000s, 26 years ago. He's 30. Wow, I'll say 58.
1: 66.
0: Holy crap.
1: I know.
0: Wow.
1: I know, right?
0: Wow.
1: All right, so we have two more.
0: Yeah.
1: The next one is Shawn Mendes. His birthday is this weekend.
0: Haven't heard from him lately. Just kind of, you know, faded out, just like into the background, taking a break after a lot of success at an early age. Shawn Mendes, I'll say, is going to be 29.
1: Very close, 28.
0: Okay.
1: Like still such a youngster. Right. And then the last one, she's like one of my favorites, Anna Kendrick. Her birthday is this weekend.
0: This is another tough one because I think she might be over 40, but by a little bit. Maybe around your age. I'll say 42.
1: 41.
0: Right there.
1: So she's
0: right there. I mean, I was younger, I was close.
1: Very
0: I was close on all of them. I wish
1: very
0: I was.
1: Close.
0: I wish I was in the competition. I probably would have been doing good today.
1: I know.
0: That's a look at the quick hits brought to you by the Bremmer team. 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

0: tonight.
1: Star 105.5 is Joe and Tina. First keyword for Pitbull tickets is coming up in just a couple of minutes here on Star. He's going to be coming to Alpine Valley soon.
2: Mm-hmm. Yeah, September 12th, actually.
1: Next week, tickets to see The Fray are going to be up for grabs. Can't wait for that.
2: That's going to be a good show.
1: Yeah, I just, social media is not my friend today.
2: Why?
1: This is not my friend. Well, I knew I was going to get flamed for asking if a puppy should be in a cart with a bunch of blankets at the store. And then the pickleball post from yesterday, basically somebody said I'm fat. I should stay away from food.
2: Oh,
1: so that's always good for your, you know, rude. For your mental health. It's like, I love it. You know, so I'm just, today is, I'm not having the best relationship with social media. And it happens. Imagine, you know, all of the stuff that's said every single day, the negativity that's out there. It's like, it brings me right back to being a kid and people like making fun of you. You know what I mean?
2: Right.
1: And here I am almost 50 years old and mm-hmm. someone's like telling me to stop eating.
2: That's so rude.
1: It's like, screw you.
2: Did you delete, you know? Did you say something back or delete
1: no,
2: the comment?
1: No, I'm not going to say anything back. What am I going to say? If I say something, it's not going to be nice. And it's on the radio station page. So I'll probably get in trouble for it. But it's just like, it's the drawback of social media,
2: of
1: right?
2: Course.
1: You can't have, I just was talking to someone about this yesterday out at the Cruise and Brews at Gurney Place Memory Care.
2: Mm-hmm.
1: It's like, you just can't even, it's hard to even have like a regular conversation
2: mm-hmm.
1: without

0: But it degrading and spiraling into something else. And we try, I think the Star Page, for the most part, people are very respectful. There's a decorum on yes. there. But it's like every once in a while, I don't know what the motivation is for someone to say something like that.
1: I never know what the motivation is.
0: Does it make them feel better to say something about me? To say like I'm fat? Does it make them feel better at the end of the day? Or is it like, oh, I'm just kidding?
1: I think it's a false sense that they have some sort of like power and it makes them, you know, but honestly, at the end of the day, when they go to sleep at night, they probably internally don't feel the greatest about themselves.
0: Maybe. I mean, me saying that it bothers me probably will spur people to say more stuff like that, I would imagine.
1: Like, who was it?
0: Unfortunate. Just, it's all right. It's
1: no,
0: okay.
1: I'll say something. Listen, I never like putting anything on social because, you know,
0: you're gonna get
1: we're always afraid of what they're going to say about us.
0: Whenever
1: someone
0: says something about my weight, I want to be like, do you think I don't know that? Do you think that I don't judge myself and tear myself down?
1: Right.
0: Like myself?
1: Of course.
0: You know what I mean? Like
1: we constantly are judging ourselves on our appearance, you know?
0: Do you think you're saying something that I don't know? Like, oh, I should just stay out of the kitchen. Stupid me. Right. Like, I should not ever eat anything.
1: Right.
0: You know?
1: Right.
0: Chubby guy on the radio. Like, dude, you think I'm not already, like, destroying myself?
1: Of course.
0: Inside my brain, I have to be reminded of it. Like, and so maybe I'm more mad at myself. I could do more. I could try to fix it, you know, and everything. But I just see that, man. It's just,
1: I never
0: understand. It's like the worst part of social, man.
1: I will never understand people's motives to just say something so negative out of the blue. And even if they just don't know you, you know what I'm saying?
0: Yeah, but it is, you know, there's the whole I'm a public figure thing. And so, you know, if I can't take the heat, like blah, blah, blah. And it's like, you know, I am also human. Last time I checked, you know, I'm not a cyborg. Or anything, but whatever, man. I see that stuff. It's just like, dude, it just takes me right back to like a place I don't want to go to.
1: Right.
0: You know, and here I am almost 50 years old, still dealing with that crap.
1: Listen, and you know, I'm not people, alone. People you know? message me and be like, hey, like you look tired, or like people hate my eyelashes, like for some reason. And I'm like, you're not wearing them. Are they bothering you?
0: I know. I know. I've seen people say it. So
1: you know, it's just like one of those things.
0: I know. And now someone is listening, being like, oh, woe is you. Woe is you. But like, I'm not going online and saying that someone looks chubby.
1: No.
0: I just never would say that.
1: No.
0: I guess I would just never say that. I don't know.
1: I always like to lift people up. Like, you know what I'm saying?
0: Well, let's not get crazy. No, I'm kidding.
1: I do. Like, you always, kindness will always be better. Than what you are putting out there.
0: Well, I just found out today that I'm chubby, Tina Bree. So someone just broke the news to me. Like I didn't already know that.
1: Stop.
0: You know, that you're not breaking any. It's not breaking news to me. Like I get it. I got it. Don't
1: I'm gonna
0: worry.
1: Say something to that person.
0: No, don't. All right, the Pitbull tickets. The keyword is coming up here in just a few.
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1: it's dance.

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1: It's dance, D-A-N-C-E. 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
0: Yeah, and so next week we are going to have tickets for The Fray when they come to Chicago.
1: Yeah, so glad that they're doing a tour.
0: Yeah, looking forward to that show. There's so many concerts. Mm-hmm. It is just... it's not ending. Like normally, as you get into August, you're like, okay, that's the wind down concert season.
1: Things start to dwindle, yeah.
0: Yeah, but there's a ton of stuff that's going to be coming up in September. Teddy Swims is one of those, and I'm hoping that we're going to get tickets for Teddy Swims and do something fun.
1: Oh, of course. He's your new fave.
0: That's going to be awesome. So I know the Schaumburg Boomers have a lot going on this weekend. Like tonight, they actually have the Marshmallow Fight Night, which is almost sold out.
1: Yeah, I have seen so many like pictures and videos about the Marshmallow Fight tonight.
0: Tomorrow is Seinfeld night at the Boomers game.
1: So great.
0: And they're giving away a bobblehead of George Costanza, played by Jason Alexander, when he sleeps under his desk at the New York Yankees ballpark.
1: It's hilarious.
0: And that is really funny because that's outside the

0: Fox thinking right there by the Schaumburg Boomers.
1: Well, they always have the best theme nights. It's so fun.
0: And then fireworks tonight, tomorrow. Mm-hmm. And then Sunday, you can play catch on the field. They do like family day and everything.
1: Right.
0: So that's going to be awesome. Can't wait. I'll actually be at the Ozzie Guillen, the retirement ceremony for his jersey. And I screwed up, man. StubHub. So I got a parking pass months ago for $25.
1: Yes.
0: Now there's no parking passes left. And I canceled the one that I ordered through StubHub, which I thought was going to get me right next to the stadium.
1: Right.
0: But the guy who listed it said it was for like A, B, C, and G. But then he sent it to me and B wasn't on there.
1: Which is B was the one that right. you wanted.
0: So I had already canceled the one that I got months ago for the red lot, which is good parking. Now it's like $160 to park there, which I'm really annoyed by. So that person, like, they basically lied about where the ticket was for the parking. Right. And then StubHub is like, okay, well, we are going to refund you.
1: Mm-hmm.
0: And I've been trying to get a hold of them. And they're like, nope, your ticket's still good. Like, it's an AI thing.
1: Oh, come on.
0: And if it's not good, it's going to be such a pain to be able to find parking tomorrow.
1: Oh,
0: so
1: no.
0: So I got to try to get a hold of StubHub and chat with them about
1: because
0: it.
1: Because where else would you even park? Would you have to try to,
0: dude,
1: you know?
0: Dude, it's so far from the stadium.
1: That's what I'm saying.
0: So I'm probably going to have to bite the bullet and actually buy parking for like four times the cost of what I normally would.
1: Oh, man.
0: So that's awesome.
1: Well, will you be in the lot that you originally wanted to be in?
0: No, that's the thing, because I canceled it.
1: That's a bummer.
0: I know. So that happens sometimes with the online ticketing,
1: because, mm-hmm.
0: you know, they figure people aren't going to check. And I'm very familiar with parking on the south side.
1: Right.
0: And I was like, that is not what you're saying it is.
1: Right. You're like, you lied.
0: Yeah. So StubHub was like, okay, we'll give you a refund. And then I'm like, oh, crap, I already got a refund on the parking that I got. So that's a whole thing. So I'm going to try to figure it out. But it says, I can confirm your order is active, will not be canceled. But I want a representative.
1: Right. You're like, I need to ensure this.
0: So I'm like, representative, please. Uh-huh. Representative, please, on that. But it's going to be awesome. Ozzie Guillen, his jersey is going to be retired. I'll be with my boys. Their Uncle David. Our Uncle David is going to be there.
1: Mm-hmm.
0: It's his birthday. Like, there's a lot of good happening. I just want to make sure that I have that.
1: So do they have a drop-off lane? Like, to drop people off and then you go find parking?
0: If there was an issue, I would just let them get out of the car and then I would have to go and park
1: probably
0: a mile away.
1: Yeah, that's what I'm saying.
0: I'm more than prepared to be able to do that just so that they can get inside.
1: Mm-hmm.
0: And I'm not worried about it. So.
1: Okay.
0: All right. Yeah.
1: Yikes.
0: Joe props for the day.
1: Yes, right.
0: I got a lot of problems today with everyone,
1: I guess
0: right?
1: So.
0: Yeah. It's Star 105.5.
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0: Pitbull is going to be at Alpine Valley. Heck, you might see Tina and her bestie Randy dancing when you go to the show.
1: Yes, you can't miss us. We're going to probably coordinate outfits.
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0: Star 105.5 is showing Tina. I'm going back and forth with StubHub over this parking pass.
1: What are they saying?
0: They said, I see you purchased a parking pass where the info was incorrect. We can do something for you. Offer you a 25% voucher based on the total amount you paid for this order for a future purchase. Additionally, you can keep the parking pass and we will cancel the return process so you can use it without any problem. All right. Yeah. All right.
1: You're like, yes.
0: Thanks. I said, that sounds great. Thanks. What? What? Customer service that worked out?
1: How about that?
0: What is happening here?
1: This doesn't happen often.
0: This is craziness. I did not expect it.
1: So you got everything you wanted.
0: Whoa. So the pass is still good. I'm asking.
1: Because it said you can keep your pass.
0: Yeah. Based on the total amount you paid for. Additionally, you can keep the parking pass and we'll cancel the return process. I said, so the pass is still good. They said, yes, with 2 exclamation points.
1: Oh, so you're talking to a real person, obviously.
0: Yeah.
1: Because I don't think AI would use 2 exclamation points.
0: I said, what great service.
1: Look at you. See, things are looking up for you on a Friday.
0: I'm a lifelong StubHub fan now. Dang. That was very cool.
1: Look at that. See?
0: He said, check your email. StubHub coupon details. We're sorry for the issue. You have a StubHub coupon code.

0: for $20.
1: Oh, man.
0: Bro, this is like completely unexpected. Isn't it refreshing to get yes. good customer service?
1: Well, you're shocked, you know? Because I feel like everybody Dude. Is in like, you know, you're ready for an argument, you know?
0: Yes. I was like, I wanted to fight. I wanted to fight, and you're making it way too easy right now. So I probably will, like, leave a Google review.
1: You should.
0: See, that's what we need more of, is, yes. like, when there's good stuff, to leave a review.
1: Absolutely.
0: Instead of pointing out the bad stuff like that.
1: I agree.
0: I am, like, blown away.
1: I know.
0: And it happened, like, as we came right on the air, and it was, like, talking about, you know, getting this refund.
1: That's because we're wow. so used to not getting what we want or what we hope for.
0: I'm asking, how can I tell people about my experience and see what they say?
1: Right. They're probably going to send you a link to their Google review.
0: Thank you, David. Appreciate it.
1: Nice. Huh. Look at David.
0: His name is David, same as my uncle going uh-huh. to the Sox game. It's all working out.
1: See?
0: Look at this. The only thing now is I don't want to get sick before I go to Alaska.
1: Yeah, I don't know. You're like, I think you're freaking yourself out.
0: Because everyone at the theater was like sick, and I stayed out of the office because of it.
1: Like what, they got a summer cold? Come on. Yes,
0: Scott, the owner, Scott, I was like backing away from him when he was talking to me yesterday. Yeah. And he goes, you can't go any further back. There's a car there. I was like, well, I'll get in there. I'll talk to you through the window with the window up. Like, what the heck, man? All right, Joe and Tina, stop.
2: 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They said listen to Joe and Tina first. 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

0: Star 105.5 is Joe and Tina. You are listening to the Marconi nominated Joe and Tina morning show. Yeah.
1: Is that what we're going to say every time now?
0: We are nominated for a Marconi in New York City when they have the award show on October 20th. Looking forward to it. And of course, Guglielmo Marconi is who it's named after.
1: Yes.
0: A lot of people don't know his first name.
1: Yeah,
0: the guy who invented radio. And, you know, can you guess what nationality Guglielmo Marconi was, Tina, or no? What do you think?
1: Is that how you say it, with a G or J?
0: It's. I thought it was Ghoul.
1: I guess I don't know.
0: Is that wrong?
1: I don't know.
0: Guglielmo. Guglielmo Marconi. A lot of people don't even know his first name.
1: Right.
0: Because you just hear Marconi.
1: Right. I just knew Marconi.
0: Okay. Hold on a second. Are you really going to make me look this up?
1: I guess I am. I guess.
0: Guglielmo. Guglielmo.
1: Yeah, see.
0: How do you say Guglielmo? Let me look it up to make sure. So the Marconi Awards, very exciting. It's a prestigious annual honor that the National Association of Broadcasters recognizes excellence, innovation, and performance by top radio stations, on-air personality, industry leaders, and more.
1: I mean, I'm kind of excited about it.
0: It is exciting. You know, we're up against, like, what, 4 other shows?
1: Yes.
2: Looking at Julian's pronunciation guide, where we look at how to pronounce better. Of the most mispronounced words in the
3: world. I'd like to whisper to make it sound like it's more dramatic. Guglielmo.
2: Well, like this other curious word, but how do you say what you're looking for today?
3: Guglielmo.
2: Buongiorno. We are looking at how to pronounce these names. In Italian.
3: Guglielmo.
2: How do you say it? Guglielmo.
3: Guglielmo.
1: Guglielmo.
0: I had it right. Right? Brian,
2: how do you say it? Guglielmo.
3: Guglielmo.
1: Yes.
0: I said it right.
1: Yeah, you
0: right?
1: did.
3: Guglielmo.
2: In Italian, how do you say it? Guglielmo.
3: Guglielmo. See, try it, Tina. Guglielmo. Try it, Tina. Try it.
2: How do you say it?
0: Try it. Go ahead.
1: There was too many.
0: Gina, how do you say?

0: you see? Are you stupid? You cannot say it? Guglielmo. Let me hear you say it. Gucci de Mello. No. You are stupid. It's Guglielmo.
1: Guglielmo.
0: Astunado.
2: And now you know more videos where you're here to learn more.
1: Oh.
2: I'll see you there. Thanks for watching.
0: I see you there.
2: Where are you? Here are more videos on how to pronounce.
0: Where am I going to see you? I will see you. He's like, I will see you there. Are we meeting up?
1: I don't know, but we better go.
0: I believe you're on my YouTube channel, and you were looking for the word Guglielmo Marconi.
1: There, we got it.
0: The man who invented radio. He talked with his hands, even though he was on the radio. We cannot, as a people, help ourselves. Guglielmo. Guglielmo. Say it with me, Tina Brie. Guglielmo.
1: Guglielmo.
0: No. It's Guglielmo.
1: That's what I said.
0: Try it again. Let me hear you say it.
1: Guglielmo.
0: No.
1: Well,
0: no.
1: How else?
0: You say it like me. Guglielmo.
2: Guglielmo. Guglielmo.
0: You say, you see? Are you stupid? Guglielmo.
1: Guglielmo.
0: No, it's Guglielmo.
1: That's what I said, guy.
0: That's not what I was. I will see you there.
2: I'll see you there. Thanks for watching.
1: No, I like
2: here
1: this guy.
2: Here are more videos on how to pronounce more confusing words and names too many mispronounced. Like this video if you found it useful. I appreciate your support. I'll see you soon and thanks for watching.
1: Thanks.
2: We're here to learn more. I'll see you.
1: He didn't say thanks right though. He goes, thanks.
0: Thanks. He says, Guglielmo is how you say it. So if we win the Marconi Award in New York and we give a speech, we can say, we'd like to thank Guglielmo.
1: But we have to say it at the same time.
0: Yeah. Guglielmo. Guglielmo Marconi. He is the man who invented radio.
1: Yes.
0: Talking with his hands and the signals, the friction, it sent the air, the waves into the air.
1: Guglielmo. He started everything.
0: Is the name of it. All right. Well, this will be exciting for
1: right,
0: us.
1: Right, yes.
0: Yeah. And yeah. So we're trying to figure out if we're going to be there for the awards or not. So
1: yeah.
0: That's going to be the big
1: thing.
0: That's
1: just because it's expensive.
0: It is pricey to go to New York City, but this is what the company wanted.
1: This is what
0: this is what you wanted. You wanted a Guglielmo Marconi Award. And this is so. It's time to pony up. Say it with me. Expense report. Say it with me. Reimbursement. Reimbursement. Say it with me. They're going to fly to New York City, Joe and Tina. They need, and ready? Syllables. Reimbursement is
1: too
0: how
1: many,
0: you say it.
1: Too many
0: expense
1: syllables.
0: Reports. Okay. Say it with me. Approved travel. Approved travel. Reimbursement. Guglielmo.
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I blasted off the planet, rock to cause catastrophe, and it matters more because I had it. Now I had a thought about wreaking havoc on an opposition, kinda shocking, they want a static with precision. I'm automatic, quarterback, I ain't talking second packet, pack it up on pack.

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0: Yeah, we're going to be introducing Buck Cherry when they go on stage later on tonight.
1: Yeah, Carpentersville, they're putting on their Jamboree Fest.
0: So, yeah, everything you would expect at a fest like that. Good food, probably some cold drinks. And Buck Cherry, look for us out there. If you're going to be hanging, find details
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0: Decided last night that I was going to go shopping at 9 o'clock, which, you know, Friday night at 9, I need to get food. I'm going out of town. I got the boys at the house. You got to feed those children, Tina Brady.
1: You have to keep them alive.
0: Yeah, so we chatted, me, you, and your hubby last night and on the phone.
1: Yeah.
0: And we're like, that's what it's all about, just making sure that we're feeding our children so that they can eat and be happy. Yes. Right?
1: I mean, how was the store last night at 9 o'clock at night?
0: There was nobody there. It was great. I ended up going to a regular cashier.
1: Okay.
0: Rather than the self-checkout, because nobody was in line.
1: Right, yeah.
0: And that is like a treat these days.
1: It is, I agree.
0: To go, because you don't have to bag your own stuff. They just throw it in the cart, and you move on with your life, and you're done. But yeah, that choice to go last night, I just wanted to get it done.
1: I understand.
0: I could have done it today, but I was just thinking, can I just check this off of my list and be done with it? But yeah, I know, and everyone knows this, like groceries just are getting more and more. I feel like I spent double what I normally spend.
1: And you're like, groceries. And I'm not even going to be here.
0: Seriously. Yeah. I'm not even eating. I'm getting my food from Clean Eats in Algonquin.
1: Right.
0: Like the pre-made stuff. I get the grab and go frozen that they have, and then the fresh meal plan that they do at Clean Eats. So this is, you know, almost $300 for like the two boys.
1: Yeah. Isn't it crazy?
0: Like, man, dude, it does. It adds up. It's ridiculous. So yeah, that's how I started my weekend. A crazy start to the weekend.
1: 9 o'clock at night doing some grocery shopping.
0: I know. And then, you know, I text the boys like, hey, I'm going to be home. Help me to bring the stuff in.
1: Mm-hmm.
0: And I got home and I brought it pretty much 90% of the stuff in because they didn't hear me come in.
1: Oh, gosh.
0: And I was like, look, I said I'd be back in 15 minutes. Like, I just wanted to get it done.
1: Right.
0: I didn't even bother when I started bringing stuff in to try to say, hey, guys, can you give me a hand? I just did it. I just wanted to get it done.
1: Like, honestly, I really think you need to look into the grocery delivery, because if that were me, I would be like, you know what? I'm going to schedule something to come the next day.
0: Right.
1: And then it's, you know what I'm saying? Like, you can just check things right onto the app and it gets delivered right to your house.
0: What's funny is I almost decided to start delivery yesterday, but I was like, you know what? By the time I put it together.
1: Right.
0: I could be through the store and be home already.
1: Oh, gosh, come on. I need you to do it. It's such a luxury. I love it.
0: And I will tell you, we're going to talk about next. There was someone at the store that had something in their cart in front of me.
1: Yes.
0: And I don't know if I'm going to seem like an old crotchety man complaining about this.
1: Oh, no.
0: But it was really, really annoying. And I'll let you know what that is coming up here in just a couple of minutes. It's Joe and Tina on Star.
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0: So I'm in line. I'm at the grocery store. And in front of me, there's a family and they have a cart full of groceries. Mm-hmm. And then they have another cart. And in that other cart is a puppy dog that has a bunch of blankets. And the kids are playing with the dog in line, just hanging out. And, you know, I know I'm probably going to get flamed for this because I did post it on the Star Facebook. And I asked, like, is that normal? Because, like, I totally understand if it's a service dog, if it's an emotional support animal.
1: Right.
0: This clearly was just a puppy that was in a bunch of blankets and the kids were playing with it.
1: Mm-hmm.
0: Am I out of line for being, and I am allergic to dogs. So, which people who have listened for a long time may know. And I'm just like, is that necessary that in a grocery store there should be a puppy dog in blankets? Like, you can't leave that dog for half an hour on its own in a cage instead of putting it into a cart.
1: So let me ask, did they have anything that showed that this was a brand new puppy? Like, were they buying a bed? Did they have like a box that had a cage or anything like that? Like, they had just gotten the puppy.
0: No, it was clearly just a new puppy and there was a bunch of blankets in the bottom of the cart.
1: Yeah.
0: And the puppy's sitting there and one kid's hanging off the cart, like playing with the puppy and everything. Right. Like, you know, nobody says anything about stuff like that.
1: Mm-hmm.
0: And I'm apprehensive to say it because I'll get flamed and people. And, you know, it's not that I don't like dogs. I'm allergic. And I'm just sitting there. And maybe because it's late, like I'm shopping.
1: Of course.
0: And I go, is it totally necessary to have a dog in a cart at the store like that?
1: It's honestly not. Like, clearly we don't know the situation. Like, maybe, I don't know, they didn't have anything at the house yet for the dog to keep the puppy on its own.
0: I guess, but like, it just, to
1: maybe
0: me,
1: that was the situation. But also, like, I love dogs. Like, I love animals. Like, you know, that's totally cool or whatever. But also, you are in a grocery store, and if it's not a service animal, I don't want dog hair, you know. Not
0: that's
1: saying that
0: point.
1: It was going to be everywhere, but what if they went into the produce aisle and now the dog's hair is all over the food, you
0: I'll
1: know?
0: Tell you, at the theater, like, dogs that, if it's not a service animal or official dog, then it can't go into the concession stand,
1: right,
0: obviously.
1: Of course not,
0: You know, we have to tell people, like, hey, you can't, you know, dogs are welcome, but you can't come trotting through where food is being served with the dog. And I feel like on social, and we, of course, will read your comments throughout the morning, I feel like I'm going to get flamed. You know what I mean?
1: I mean, there are a lot of families, a lot of people who bring their dogs everywhere they go.
0: Yeah.
1: And like, they will not let the dog go anywhere without them.
0: And this was a puppy. And so, you know, you can text us. The 800 line is open, 800-861-1055, 800-861-1055. Call, get on the air. And I posted on the Star Facebook, and I have a feeling people are going to, it could go one of two ways. People are going to say, like, you know, Joe, calm down, it's not a big deal. But I'm just, like, sitting there, and I go, should I really have this animal, like, 3 feet from all of my groceries?
1: Right.
0: Because they didn't want to leave it in the cage at home, and it was going to be sad for, you know, I've never had a puppy. I know they're a lot of work. Like,
1: they
0: understand.
1: Definitely are, especially when they're younger. Like, you aren't really because you're trying to potty train them and you're not supposed to leave them. So maybe that's what they were doing. But also, what if the dog went to the bathroom in the store?
0: Yeah.
1: You know,
0: Jenna said normal, maybe, but definitely inappropriate. Triangles is a mild form of failure. Take a Benadryl and move on. You can't change what people do. See, I told you I'm going to get flamed. I'm going to get flamed for it. You know what I mean? And I knew that I would. It's fine. Take a Benadryl and move on. I'm like in the middle of the store.
1: Right. You're like,
0: a Benadryl. You know what I mean?
1: You can't breathe.
0: I should just take out where I say I'm allergic to dogs. You know, and then just let people flame me for probably being a dog hater.
1: No.
0: You know, because I don't want a wild animal. Not a wild animal. An animal.
1: It's like the cutest, like, little golden retriever.
0: It was a cute dog. I admit it.
1: Totally.
0: But I'm just like, is it necessary to have, like, an extra cart and you're just walking a dog around and your kids are playing with it?
1: Right.
0: You know?
1: I guess in certain circumstances, maybe it would, you know.

0: will bother some people. Like yeah. I said, I love dogs. It doesn't totally bother me, but also, is it really necessary? No.
1: Join the Star Tech Squad to stay connected to everything we do around town. 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

0: Can you believe that back to school is here? Are we really talking about this?
1: It is. It's next week, dude. It's here.
0: I know. And your oldest is going back to college.
1: I saw her
0: with one of her friends, Ella, the other night. I want to talk more about that and all the kids going back to school.

0: For me, it's strange because, you know, my boys are done with school. They're working in the trades right now. Though, mm-hmm. you know, Adam did look at maybe taking a class at McHenry County College, which I thought was awesome.
1: Yeah, I was talking to him about that, trying to help him out.
0: So, you know, no matter what grade the kids are going into, it is coming up. And your oldest, Maya, is going back to college, which is exciting. I saw her and her friend. It was Ella the
1: other
0: night.
1: Yes.
0: Ella and Claire, I get mixed up.
1: Ella and Claire, those are her two people.
0: Yeah, Maya came out to the theater, and so her and Ella were there, and I texted her when I walked away after seeing them initially.
1: Yeah.
0: And I said, Maya, is that Claire or Ella? Because I don't remember who it is. So I was just asking about college. And Ella is like a computer science major. She's like a brainiac, man.
1: She is. And she has been just smart her whole entire life. And she's doing all sorts of great things. We're proud of her.
0: And then Maya was talking about how she's a political science major. She changed her major.
1: She did.
0: So we were talking a little poli-sci, which was fun. And just talking about she's got a place with her roommate, Haley, who she's been with like since freshman year, right?
1: Yeah. That was her roommate when she first went to college, and then they decided, because this past year there were four girls that were living in the apartment, and then they decided

0: youngest, she's going to be a senior in high school this year. You know, her school supplies looked way different than they did when, you know, your kids are like in elementary school. She had a couple of folders and she had basically nothing, but she's going to be a senior this year and everybody is doing the same thing, you know?
1: Yeah, well, everything's online now. Yeah. So it's just the way that it goes. Yep. So yeah, back to school in full force at Star.
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0: Yeah, Ken told me to stop crying because I mentioned that there was a dog, a puppy, a little puppy in a cart at the store last night with a bunch of blankets and the kids playing with it. That was the second cart the family had. All right.
1: I mean, it's not like you were crying about it. It was just like a simple question, yeah. Like, hey, is this like a new normal?
0: Yeah, it's Joe and Tina, Star Morning Show, and... You know, somebody else said, dog lives are short. They are family, too. Like, I get that.
1: Right, of course.
0: You know, I'm not trying to say, like, right. I know you want, geez, it's a puppy. Right. We're talking about a dying. Yeah. Like, come on.
1: We don't know the circumstances. We have dogs at home, but I'm not bringing my dogs to the store. You know, like Rhonda said, I love dogs. I love my dogs, but I am not bringing them into the building, and it's not a service dog.
0: Jessica said, I think it's a bit obnoxious when I see dogs in stores, but I also want to pet them, so it works out okay for me most of the time.
1: Right, exactly. Yeah, Christina said, I worked at a major grocery store for 20 years. They do not wash the carts very often. To me, it seems a little disgusting knowing that there may have been a dog in the cart.
0: See, I mean, look, I pull up short of saying anything about that. I am allergic, which I was like, I'm not even saying that. I just right. was like, is it necessary to have a dog in a cart, like a right. puppy?
1: Mm-hmm.
0: And I know some people are like, well, maybe they were trying to socialize it. I don't think you do that at the grocery store.
1: No, I think you do that in a public place outside where there are going to be other animals, possibly.
0: Debbie said, dog lover, dog owner, legitimate service animals, no question. Those should be allowed. Socializing dogs is important, can be done in environments other than a grocery store. There you go.
1: Right. That's exactly what we said. Yep. Yeah. Totally. Absolutely. And then it looks like there's people saying, like, yeah, like if it's not a service dog, then maybe it should have just stayed home. But also, we brought this up too about we don't know the circumstance, because there is Claire who said, what if they just bought the puppy and they were going to the store?
0: To get stuff for the puppy. Didn't want to leave it in the car. Like, exactly. I get it. It's like a kid. Jennifer said, I was at a doctor's appointment yesterday. A woman had her little dog with her. No service dog vest, anything. When she was called back, she said, oh, he doesn't let me go anywhere without him. He, the dog, has anxiety.
1: Oh.
0: Before anyone gets on me for this, I'm good with service dogs. I understand some diagnoses cannot be seen, but in my opinion, this was a case of misuse of the system, and it was a Chihuahua. Are they even trainable? Just kidding. So someone said
1: they are trainable.
0: Someone said service dogs don't have to wear a vest.
1: Oh.
0: The cuteness goes away fast, said Holly on there.
1: Yeah, Alana said better than leaving the dog in a hot car. Which, absolutely, we don't want that.
0: A lot of people say they bring their dog into a store, but not necessarily like a grocery store.
1: Mm-hmm. Yeah.
0: So, man, people have an opinion about dogs, said Danielle. Don't like the dog? Walk away or ignore it. I'm not getting out of line. I am not getting out of line at the store because there's a puppy there. Yeah. So what? Because the puppy's there? Now I got to go to the self-checkout?
1: Right.
0: No way, man.
1: I know.
0: It says, walk away or ignore it. Maybe they stopped and didn't want to leave the puppy in the hot car. Maybe getting it used to public environments. Like, how is it gross if the dog is in the cart? People care way too much about what other people do. For someone who says, like, you know, people right. have opinions, I mean, that's a pretty strong one.
1: Well, right. And back to the comment that Christina said, it does bring up a good point. If the dog was in the cart and then somebody takes that cart and puts their food in there and they are allergic and then there's dog hair on the food, I mean, we could snowball into things like that.
0: So Betty said, what's the problem, Joe? I said, there is no problem. All I did is ask if it was normal. I asked if it was normal. See, I knew this was going to turn into, like, Joe doesn't like dogs or something, you know? Like, read what I put up on there.
1: Yeah, Sarah says, who cares?
0: I said, I'm trying not to be that guy. Last night, there was a family shopping. They had one cart for groceries, one for their puppy. Kids playing with it. Is that normal?
1: Right.
0: That's all I asked. Was that normal? That's it. All right?
1: Yeah.
0: Okay. Well, if you want to get involved in that conversation,
1: yeah,
0: go ahead. Sarah said, who cares? Laughing emoji.
1: I know.
0: I mean, I just asked if it was normal.
1: Right.
0: You know, I guess at the end of the day, if it's not a service dog, I really don't want a dog, like, in the cart.
1: Right.
0: I don't know, dude. Whatever. Maybe I have a problem with it. Yeah, Ken, get over it. Wow.
1: I saw that. Yeah.
0: Thanks,
1: but that's
0: Ken.
1: Also why they make specific restaurants where you can bring your dog.
0: Right.
1: because dogs and other animals really aren't allowed in those public places like that because it's not right. cleanly.
0: All right, well, let's enjoy our weekend.
1: Right.
0: Okay? We'll see you out and about. Carpentersville tonight, McHenry on Sunday, star105.com for more. I'm sure people will be bringing us when they see us.
1: Yes.
0: It's Joe and Tina. Jillian Bass coming up next with a keyword for Pitbull tickets.
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Are you ready to see Mr. Worldwide, Mr. 305, Mr. Pitbull? 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

good Friday to you. I am Jillian Bass, and I sure hope you're feeling good today. And if not, it is my goal to make you feel that much better before I leave today to get you pumped and ready for the weekend, no matter what you have in store. Thank you so much for joining me this morning, and welcome to Feel Good Friday.

0: the things that I've got.
1: So do you have any big fun plans this weekend? We are hosting a garage sale in my neighborhood. So I decided, hey, we've got so much stuff that's been piling up that we want to get rid of. Why not make a few bucks? And then you realize how much actual work goes into it and how little time you actually have to prepare for it. However, my teenager Mason has been working so hard helping me with it. We were up all night long last night getting the garage organized, and then it's going to kick off later today and then tomorrow and Sunday. And yeah, that's basically what we're going to be doing in between sports and all the other fun things. But hey, maybe we'll make a few couple bucks.
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2: Star Suburban Weather.
9: Mostly sunny skies, humid today, high 83, sunset at 8:02. Tonight, partly cloudy and humid, low 80s at 6. Temps falling slightly to the upper 70s by midnight. I'm Ron Rook with Star 105.5 Suburban Weather.
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21: 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Katy Perry, Juicy J.

going. Well, tomorrow's the day. Meet up with Hannah B. and Star 105.5's Rolling Radio for a live broadcast tomorrow from noon until 2 at the Nicholas Conservatory and Gardens in Rockford. They're featuring the Botanical Curiosities, and this sounds like such a great time. 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

0: So do you remember the late 90s? Maybe it was even the early 2000s, the name Michelle Brand. She had the swear word in his song that I can't share with you, but you know what I'm talking about. Well, she is back on the Billboard charts with her new version of The Game of Love, the Grammy-winning hit that she originally released with Carlos Santana back in 2002. The new version is a duet with Greg Alexander of New Radicals, who also is a blast from the past, but she said she originally wanted the new version to feature a current female star by the name of Olivia Rodrigo. Can you imagine those two singing together on it? Either way, you can go and check out that song and just kind of get a little blast from the past.
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a female artist who says that her concerts bring the families together, and she's so excited that it's a family destination. I'll tell you the story about it coming up.

excited. So I've never seen Melissa Etheridge in concert. I know she used to do like the Lilith tour. She used to be part of that, I believe, back in the day. Well, her joint summer tour with Wynonna Judd is wrapping up this weekend, and she says she'll continue touring on her own through October in support of her new album called Rise. And she says when she looks out in the audience these days, she sees multiple generations of fans and loves that it's like a family destination. So yeah, the young kids are loving her, us middle-aged, if they want to call us that, older than us. So I think it's cool that she has it out there. So if you plan on going to see her show, maybe

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Well, you can join Joe and Tina this Sunday at the annual Summer Fiesta, August 9th, from 11 a.m. until 1. They're going to be broadcasting live at the Church of Holy Apostles in McHenry. Check this out. They're going to have some incredible food from Mexico, Colombia, Argentina, Peru, Venezuela, and the Philippines, and so much more. There's going to be live music, cultural performances, and fun for all ages. This sounds like such a blast. Again, this Sunday, 11 a.m. until 1 p.m., check out all the details at star105.com.

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1: So growing up, did you watch the show Martin with Martin Lawrence? Well, if you did and you loved it and you laughed your butt off, you might be pretty excited to know that there is a spinoff happening. I'll tell you all the details about it coming up. I could be

0: So I absolutely grew up watching The Martin Show with Pam and Gina, and I remember laughing so hard. My parents still will watch it today, some of the reruns. So when I saw this, I knew I had to share. Martin Lawrence is back, and the first look at a brand new Martin spinoff. Paramount Plus has released the premiere date and first look photos of The Varnell Hill Show, a half-hour workplace comedy spinoff of the classic sitcom Martin. The new show stars Tommy. If you didn't watch the show, he was one of the main characters. Lawrence is going to make guest appearances on it, so he won't be on it completely, but some of the other characters will. We are absolutely going to be watching this show, probably as a family, because we laughed so hard. And maybe watch some reruns while you're at it.
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Are you ready to see Mr. 305, Mr. Pitbull at the Alpine Valley Music Theater on Saturday, September 12th? Well, your keyword to win this hour is album. A-L-B-U-M, album. Text the word album to 800-861-1055 to win a pair of tickets to see Pitbull. All right, it is Noonstalgia time. If there is a song that you want to hear that brings back amazing memories, feel free to text your request. But right now, it's the Backstreet Boys, and I believe Brian met his wife for the video for this. All I Have to Give on Star 105.5's Noonstalgia.

So do you remember all the moves for A Night at the Roxbury or sitting in your car and bopping your head? I feel like all of us did that back in the 90s. It's Hadaway with What is Love on Noonstalgia on Star 105.5. What is love?

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You know, the pants backwards, the shirt backwards, and you did the whole dance to it. Of course it was a complete craze back in the 90s. It's Jason Mraz now on Noonstalgia on Star 105.5.

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Well, tonight is the night. 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It's Blackstreet. I forgot how much I love this song on Star 105.5.

I can't believe that song got its start back in 2001. It was off her debut English album, Whenever, Wherever, from Shakira. And who would have thought all these years later that song would still be so powerful that she was able to sing it on the Super Bowl halftime show? So amazing. I am really enjoying Nudestalgia, and I hope you are as well. And now an artist that I definitely don't know how to spell, Chumbawamba with Tub Thumpin' on Nudestalgia on Star 105.5.

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0: 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From 80s anthems to 90s bangers to early 2000 hits that still go hard. Woo! 5 hours with Gary the Bagel Guy. 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
18: Hello, it's me.

Well, we just wrapped up our Feel Good Friday rendition of Noonstalgia. What was your favorite song that we played? I think mine would have to be Blackstreet with Don't Leave Me. Oh, definitely love listening to that song back in the early 90s, early 2000s. Noonstalgia returns next week as well, so get those requests in if there's something that'll make you feel more nostalgic. Send me a text. We'll play it next week for you. 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
1: Ooh, I love this story so much. A 64-year-old father of five graduated from nursing school after studying alongside his son at the University of the West of England. He has now secured a nursing position at a local hospital where he completed most of his training. The man's favorite part of his college experience was spending one day each week on campus with his son, and he said studying with his younger classmates helped him feel young again, and he is 64. It just goes to show you we're never too old to make those dreams a reality. If you see a fun story like that, please send it my way.
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Well, tomorrow night's going to be a party. 3 decades of sing-along songs from the 80s, 90s, and 2000s. One big Saturday night soundtrack. 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

Uh-oh, did you see Disney and TikTok strike a deal to let creators use Disney characters in their videos? So maybe you're going to let your kids do it? Yeah, definitely doesn't make me want to entice my kids to go on TikTok at all.

0: Well, that does it for me. I am Jillian Bass, wrapping up this Feel Good Friday. I sure hope you're pumped, ready for the weekend. And if not, my girl Hannah's coming up with her positive energy to get you through the rest of your workday. Whatever you have planned this weekend, enjoy yourself and keep it locked here. We appreciate when you do.
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Happy Friday to you. It's Hannah B with Star 105.5. Kick off your weekend tonight with Joe and Tina. They're going to be out at Jamboree Days from 8 to 9. They'll have Kesha tickets for you to win. 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

McDonald's customers in California are making a statement over the 10-cent bag fee. Instead of paying for a paper bag, some are walking out with their food still on the restaurant trays. Supporters say it's a clever protest against the extra charge, while critics say it's simply taking property that doesn't belong to them. Yeah, no, shouldn't be taking the... My personal opinion, what is your opinion on this? My take is, no, you shouldn't take the tray out with you. If you don't want a bag, then don't take a bag. If you don't want to spend 10 cents on it, that's it. That's the end of the story.

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Looking forward to seeing you tomorrow at Nicholas Conservatory and Gardens for their Botanical Curiosities exhibit. 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

I now understand what it's like to feel bittersweet about your child growing up, right? Today is Bella, the Aussie Doodle's 5th birthday. And no, she's not a human, but she's a dog and she's basically like my child. And I was looking at pictures from when she was a puppy up until now. And I'm like, they grow up so fast. I've been so emotional. Just wait until I have a real kid.

0: Have you ever been to a wedding where something caused it to unexpectedly stop in the middle? Maybe someone fainted, the flower girl threw a tantrum. A bride in the UK was in the middle of her wedding when a bee flew right into her face. She instinctively tried to shoo it away, but mid-swat, her engagement ring flew off her finger and onto the sand. The ceremony paused. About 15 guests got up from their seats to run down and search for the ring, but no one was able to find it. They couldn't really delay it longer, so they just went ahead without the ring. Could you imagine? Because I simply could not. I'd be freaking out, one, because of the bee by my face, but two, my ring is gone. No.
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0: 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From 80s anthems to 90s bangers to early 2000 hits that still go hard. Woo! 5 hours with Gary the Bagel Guy. 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
10: Mostly sunny skies and humid for the rest of the afternoon. Just hit our high of 83. Sunset at 8:05. Tonight, partly cloudy, humid, temps in the low 80s to start off your Friday night at 6, dropping to the low 70s by midnight. I'm Ron Morog with the Star 105.5 Suburban Weather. We'll take another look in about an hour.
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Her 10-year anniversary is coming up, and she mentioned getting a new ring or diamond. 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

From carpool to cocktails, meetings to me time, you deserve a soundtrack that keeps up. 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

0: should be eating and what we shouldn't be eating. A former CDC director warns that blueberries and raspberries in the United States may be contaminated with the parasite Cyclospora. I'm like, oh, that's wonderful, because I just got a massive tub of blueberries from Sam's Club the other day. I'm like, you know what? Maybe we should just stick with eating carbs. Bread, chips, and then some more. That sounds like a good diet, right?
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was having a little bit of FOMO not being at the Ariana Grande concert last night. 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
5: Star Suburban Weather.
6: Partly cloudy skies tonight. Temps in the low 80s at 6, low 70s at midnight. Overnight, intermittent clouds. Temps holding in the upper 60s till morning. I'm Ron Roach with the Star 105.5 Suburban Weather. We'll take another look in about an hour.
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1: 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I love that they still come in. I do work the breakfast, so I love our Around the Clock Benedicts. 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

Don't miss the fun tomorrow night. It's the Saturday night throwback party with Gary the Bagel Guy. 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

0: What's the most you've ever spent on a drink at a bar? Honestly, I just prefer to pregame, so I'm not spending that much money on cocktails and all of the things. But you know what? I don't feel too bad after hearing this. So there's a cocktail bar in Atlanta. It's called Roaring Social, offering a $10,000 martini that comes with a 5-carat diamond tennis necklace. $10,000? Are you kidding me? Like, I would feel... Again, I understand it comes with the necklace, but the drink, is it really that worth it? Would you spend $10,000? Never in a million years would you find me doing that.
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The most embarrassing thing that's ever happened to you at work. I can't even believe this happened to me. So I thought that my camera was off in a meeting that I had this morning. Thought the camera was off. It wasn't. And I had these star pimple patches all over my face. Which, okay, the younger generation, they proudly walk around and wear them. But in a professional setting, yes, I had them all over my face. The most embarrassing thing that's ever happened to you. Send me a text. Hit me up on social platforms at Hannah B. On Air. I had a

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0: 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From 80s anthems to 90s bangers to early 2000 hits that still go hard. Woo! 5 hours with Gary the Bagel Guy. Saturday 7 to midnight. 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
7: Expect partly cloudy skies tonight with temps in the low 80s at 6, falling slightly to the low 70s by midnight. Overnight, some clouds on and off. Temps in the upper 60s till morning. Tomorrow, partly to mostly sunny with a high of 81. Sunday, mostly cloudy, maybe a storm and a high of 81. I'm Ron Moroy with the Star 105.5 Suburban Weather. Have yourself a great weekend.
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You're probably not going to want to hear this unless you're like me, but I just keep dressing like it's fall outside. Just really manifesting that fall's right around the corner and that it'll be 65, 70 degrees any day now. I cannot with this heat. It's not for me. 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But if it's for you, all right. I'll keep my fingers crossed that it stays to be summer. 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On a

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0: I touched a little bit on this last week. You know when you have family that comes into town and you completely blank on what you want to take them to do? You were born and raised here in Chicago and you're like, I've seen everything, but what's cool to people that don't live here? So last weekend, Eric, my boyfriend's Nana, was in town. And then next weekend, Eric's aunt, uncle, and his two little cousins are coming. Now I'm like, what do we do? What kind of fun activities in the area would you recommend, especially for their two younger boys? They're really active. They love sports. I was thinking maybe a Cubs game, maybe a Sox game. I don't know. Any recommendations? Send me a text. 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

and about on Sunday, doing back to school shopping, running all the errands, stop on by and meet Joe and Tina. They're going to be at the annual summer fiesta at the Church of Holy Apostles in McHenry from 11 to 1 with Usher and Chris Brown. 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

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Back to school shopping, running errands, the grocery shopping, laundry, cleaning. The list goes on. I feel like I keep taking things off my to-do list with ever since I moved into the house, but then every day I just keep adding and adding, and the list just goes long. It's never ending. Is it like the same for you?

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1: Looking for a fun family night out? Grab the crew and head to the ballpark, because nothing says summer like hot dogs, Dippin' Dots, pizza, and baseball. We've got your chance to win tickets to see the Schaumburg Boomers right here in the Burbs.
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Always learning something when you're listening to Joe and Tina Morning. So they were talking about how ice cream trucks haven't been out a ton. And I've noticed the same thing. Tina's nephew finally got his first ice cream truck treat. And they learned that there's an app to track the ice cream man. I did not know that. I'm like, are you kidding me? I never knew that until today. So yes, you can track the ice cream man. And that's all thanks to Joe and Tina Mornings on Star. That's

Tomorrow's National Garage Sale Day. I know quite a few people that are doing one this weekend. Flashback Friday to when I did a garage sale right before I moved out of my house, my parents' house, about 3 months ago. Not one thing sold. Not one thing.

0: It's Hannah B. Thanks for spending your Friday afternoon into your evening with me. Have a wonderful weekend. I'll chat with you Monday at 2. As always, send any positive vibes.
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2: And Steven was like, "Guy, the toilet paper that we have." Uh-huh. Kira even said,
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2: 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Right? Isn't that what everyone just does anyway?
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